from Tulsa, Oklahoma. That was Darwin's Theory. Anybody else hear a little Sarah smile in that ending? Well, this is a modern soul and funk band from Tulsa, Oklahoma, formed around the late 70s. And yeah, pretty crazy good, in my opinion. Track was released in 2009. I don't know if they came apart and got back together, but however it happened, I'm glad it happened. Eero Koivistonen Quartet. All-time greats in Finnish jazz. So from Finland, we heard a track called Maz from a rare live album from 1978 that was reissued for the first time on Sfire Records. And, oh, you gotta hear it. Dan Buadi, Duodowo Yaya, from Ghana. Singer and musician, and the first time I heard that, someone just walked up to me and handed me the record. And I still have the 45, and I still love it. Just before that, Culture gave us Black Starliner, Roots Reggae, by that Jamaican group. Featured on that 1977 album, Two Sevens Clash. Hey, I had that in my crate last night. Or my show. I don't remember if I played it or not. Ileana Pittman, Brazilian singer and actress, gave us a Vous Parlez Neste Carnaval from 1972. She has a beautiful, soulful voice. And I dig. And then the debut album from the Indonesian band White Shoes Couples Company. Great track called Tenang Sita. Etc. An instrumental progressive group out of Quebec. And their release from 1976, Entre Chien et Loup. Fred Algokos with Panjua Zo Pil Moi, 1978, from the album Romantica, tropical boogie funk at its best, from that legendary West Indian musician. From Norway, brand new on Big Crown Records. Everything on Big Crown is good, by the way. We heard You and I by Les Imprimés. Toufik Farouk from Lebanon gave us a track called Lille Saint Fou, released in 2002 from the album Drabzine. Just before that, some really cool Soviet art rock fusion disco 1984 Dialogue by Valentin Badyurov's band. And Valentin Badyurov is a Belarusian musician. And Dialogue is track 8 on their 1985 release. And if you want to hear more from them, that release is actually streamed or released on an album called Music for Dico, D-I-C-O, in case you're interested to hear more. And Dangles, I started the whole set with their song Uncle Barry, a rare 1970s Malaysian disco funk boogie track. And that took us all the way to 11:30. I was just having a really fun time, but also I'm kind of hoarse today. So I'm trying to spare you by staying off the microphone. And before I go into the next set, I just want to remind you all that you need to stay around because Daryl G is on his way. And we never miss DJ Radio. Holy smokes. One of my favorite shows here at Maker Park Radio. At 6 o'clock, you're going to hear Dirtbag Paradise with Terry, which is tremendous. That's going to be a good thing. Like, you know, when you start thinking about your plans for the night, put on Dirtbag Paradise and see where it takes you. And then Toby's Tunes, 8 to 10. It's a great Saturday here. So you can't miss. We're going to go now
to 1978 France. The group is called Les Newsboys, and the song is called Sea and Sky Line.

So we came to the end of the show when I think I'm going to play, squeeze in one more song. Because Daryl is getting his stuff in the building. But we started that set with Les Newsboys, Bissy and Skyline, 1978, France. Then Iolika from Latvia, 1969, gave us Varanstin Zit, Jesus des Lisa. Leticia Sadier from France, 2017, gave us a track called Undying Love for Humanity. Piper did a song called Summer Breeze, 1983, from the album of the same name, released in Japan. From 1971, we heard Asakai do a track called Coco, Afro rock band active in early 70s London. And then currently behind me, you hear Hi-Fi Set doing Sky Restaurant, featuring the vocals of Yonko Yamamoto, released in 1977. And I'm going to wrap it up just because I feel like hearing this song. It's a track I love called Sound With Me by Buttering Trio out of Israel. Thanks very much, and make sure you stay around for Daryl. This was Kitty on Maker Park Radio.

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1: Dirtbag. Hey, dirtbag.
2: Paradise! This is the Death Metal Squadron. Bang your head to your day.
1: Dirtbag. Hey, dirtbag.
3: If you like metal, the heaviest it gets, I want to hear you fucking scream!
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0: Paradise.
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3: Hey there, everybody, and welcome to Dirtbag Paradise on makeupparkradio.nyc. I have a special guest today. My normal co-host, Jeff, is away with his family, so we filled his spot. And who do we have today but three of the members of Staten Island's own Torturous Inception.
4: Hello, everybody.
3: Hey, hello.
4: How are we doing? Thanks for having us, Terry.
3: Hey, thanks for coming out. I always hate doing this show by myself. it's a very lonely experience. But I'm so happy we were able to make this work out and have you guys here.
4: Yeah.
3: So amazing.
4: Absolutely. Happy to keep you company.
3: And you've brought some great selections that we're going to mix in.
4: Thank you.
3: To the set here and some new stuff as well. We're going to premiere something today, aren't we?
4: We are. Devin, you want to intro the tune?
3: Well, not quite yet. We're not going to jump into it yet. But
4: sorry about that.
3: That's just a little preview. You're gonna hear a Dirtbag Paradise exclusive. But yeah, so you guys tell me a little bit about your band. Or do you want a specific question?
4: No, Devin, I think you should take the lead. Intro the band. Dustin should take it.
5: Well, this specific example.
3: Wait, you got to get right on that mic.
6: Well, this specific example is a little it's a little different than our departure from our usual style. This is a little more progressive than our usual sound, which was straightforward slam death metal. This one has more progressive elements, which is has the vibe of like has moments that are akin to like Rush almost or something like that, where it's like a weird time signature, which we do in this example.
4: Yeah, I would say so too. I'm relatively new to the band, so the phase that that Dustin here is talking about from the previous releases for sure. Had their own vibe to them. That is, it's still there with the new music, but I think fans of the band who have been listening for a while, they'll notice the changes as well too, just from this last release that we're putting out at the end of this month, actually. So, we hope you enjoy it. I think you will. I hope you will. But there's another 7 tracks coming out.
3: This is your third full length, is that right, or second?
5: Third
3: full length. And when did the first one come out? Like, how long have you guys been around?
5: First album came out in 2000.
3: You gotta get
5: the first album came out in 2013, and then we released 2 EPs after that, like kind of consecutively, and then right before we released the second full length,

0: All available on Bandcamp, too, by the way. So if you are a Bandcamp user, or if you even if you aren't, check them out on Bandcamp. All of that stuff is available. And great. You know, how this came about is I was actually DJing at Snug.
1: Snug Harbor. Funny story about Snug Harbor.
0: And, you know, Tom from Tombstoner came up and let me know about you guys.
2: And we recorded this album at Snug Harbor.
1: Yes, we did.
0: No kidding.
1: Yeah. Thank you, Tommy. We appreciate it. Thank you for the intro to Terry.
0: Yeah. And, right. So when he mentioned you guys, I went to band camp. And, it's like, oh, fuck yeah.
1: Oh, yeah.
0: Absolutely.
1: We appreciate that. Let's do this. I'm a band camp truther myself. Yeah. I like it a lot.
0: You know, I was really nervous when, what was that? Epic Games? Was it Epic Games or the company that does Fortnite?
1: Yeah, that's Epic.
0: Bought them up.
1: I did not know that.
0: Years ago.
1: Oh, okay.
0: A few years ago. And I was like, oh, man.
1: Dude, oh, so far, so good.
0: They haven't fucked it up.
1: Yeah, no, not yet.
0: But that was really like, what are they going to do?
1: But no, I'll give them a pass because they make Rocket League. So, you know, if it's in the hands of the people who make Rocket League, then we're probably in good shape with Bandcamp.
0: But, you know, they're keeping the whole Bandcamp Friday thing going.
1: Yeah, yeah.
0: And you know, it seems like they haven't completely undermined.
1: No, I like it a lot. Especially if you're like, trying to be mindful of, you know, the way that the music industry can be and tends to be with the streaming platforms and everything. They're awesome and very convenient, and I use them myself, and I love them. Find a lot of great music from it.
2: It's going to be exclusively available on Bandcamp.
1: Yeah.
2: It's an independent release, and the only way to get a physical copy of mine is.
0: Oh, great.
1: Yeah. Or at a show. So come out and see us if we're going to be playing in your area soon.
0: Speaking
1: I know this is Staten
0: shows.
1: Island, but we will. Exactly. Thank you. Speaking of shows, we do have one next Saturday, August 22nd, at Mother Pugs, hosted by the man, the myth, the legend, Jeff and Rage.
0: Yeah.
1: We're looking forward to that. That's going to be with Lilac Abyss, Dark Match, and Graces of Chaos. So we're looking forward to playing with everybody next weekend and seeing all of our friends and fans that are going to pop out.
0: Yeah, I will certainly be there. And, yeah, we'll do it.
1: Awesome.
0: I guess we could hop into the tune, right? The
1: cool,
0: new track.
1: Yeah.
0: Do you wanna talk about this track specifically?
1: Sure. Yeah. Why not?
2: Well, this is the one that Dustin.
1: Yeah.
0: I guess you did. You kind of did that.
1: We did a little bit. Yeah. So this is actually. I guess just to give a little bit of context to the album. So we have two singles that are out right now. The first single that we put out was actually back in May, and that's called "Do What You Will Then Die," which is available anywhere that you can stream music. It's also has a lyric video on Slam Worldwide on YouTube. The second.
0: That was cool, actually, what they did with the visual.
1: Oh, you liked that? Yeah, it was cool. We thought so, too. We're glad you liked it.
0: Yeah.
1: It's good. It's good feedback. That's,
0: you know, the album cover is so cool. If you want to show off the album cover.
1: Sure.
0: Certainly.
1: Yeah, grab it really quick. Is, yeah, absolutely. It was done by Tony Cole, if you're familiar.
0: Tell me about the artist.
1: Yeah. So we commissioned Tony Cole, who's like kind of a legend in the space. He's done probably done some of the listening bases. You know, favorite albums in terms of the art and whatnot. And he was an absolute gentleman and pleasure to work with. And, you know, we're very happy with what he gave back to us as his contribution to this record. So we're glad that you liked the lyric video. You know, we thought that was probably a good first introduction to the album, was to put it out through Slam Worldwide and have that visual with it. So, yeah, man. This track is the eighth track on the album that's coming out. It's called I Am...

0: That's what I was thinking of Rush. In our pitch, he was born in the time signature. Unlike the usual, like, just
1: Great. So that was a great introduction. So now let's hop straight into this new track.
2: Here we go.

0: I'm me, Fruit Root, with my fruit-flavored cereal, Fruit Root, part of your nutritious breakfast.
1: True on you!
0: But delicious Fruit Root has fruit-flavored marshmallows for the howling good taste of fruit.
1: Count Chocula's got chocolate marshmallows.
2: Dankin' Betty's got strawberry-flavored marshmallows.
0: Fruit Root, with a...

0: just relax, amigo.
1: I'm standing on Highway 666.
0: Hey, just relax, amigo.

0: Yeah. Hey, that was 6 Feet Under. Naked and Dismembered off of their latest release. I forget the title exactly. That was a ripper.
1: Such a nice, pleasant name for a song.
0: Yeah. Chris Barnes is
1: something
0: very,
1: you can play at a wedding.
0: Yeah, he's a polarizing person, but I feel like he's found his groove again. Great track. Previous to that, we heard Solicitor with Crimson Battle Beast. Preceding that, Cannibal Corpse. What was that thing?
1: That was Dead Human Collection. My bad. My handwriting is terrible.
0: Mine is equally terrible. Preceding that, Creator gave us Flag of Hate off of the Flag of Hate EP. Preceding that, Savage Master gave us The Power off of their split with that band, Mystic something. I forget. I really should know this. Preceding that, Undeath gave us Dead From Beyond, title track off of, that was not the title track. That was off the album called More Insane. And we let off the set with Torturous Inception, who I'm lucky enough to have in studio with me. And if this was their premiere track, I Am What Remains, off of the new album.
1: Life's Worth. Thank you for listening. Thanks for letting us play it, Terry.
0: And you can pick this platter up next week at Mother Pug's, right?
1: Love the plug. Thank you.
0: Please come on out and support local metal. That's, we were talking about having a metal fest right across the street here. I feel like it's been a long time coming, and we really ought to.
1: Yeah, that sounds like a great idea. I think if you were to put that together, we would be, we would love to be part of that.
0: There's enough people interested, and in particular, I feel like this is a cool venue for that.
2: Oh, absolutely. I could think of a lineup right now.
0: It has this, Eurofest, mini Eurofest kind of feel.
1: But we'll put an American spin on it, though. I'm seeing food trucks.
0: Beer garden. What I'm saying. Beer garden, food trucks, the whole deal.
1: We'll have all sorts of stuff pulled up in trucks. You can watch your favorite band play from Staten Island, hang out with your friends on the hill. It sounds like a nice late summer evening.
3: I keep thinking about Tappan Park as like a stone's throw away that way.
0: It is.
3: A lot of zombies walking around constantly.
0: What do you mean by that? Corral a few.
3: That's a bad thing.
0: Actually, it is That's not, that happens. You couldn't imagine the things that I have witnessed.
3: Yeah.
0: Here, I can imagine them. 8 years.
1: I've lived on Staten Island my whole life. I have an idea of what you've seen.
3: But then the stone's thrown in the opposite direction. You have the Irby's, and you have affluent people living next to.
0: But people get murdered in there, too.
3: Yeah.
0: There was a murder in there a few years ago, right?
3: I don't know.
0: Yes, there was.
1: Could you imagine paying $3,000 a month for renting a one-bedroom and getting murdered? Yeah, not even a one-bedroom, a studio. Could you imagine paying that sort of rent and still getting murdered? Terrible.
0: No, I mean, I'm part of the group that, when we have events that maintains the space, so you wouldn't believe the amount of needles we pick up. Actually, last night we screened a movie here, and
3: all the zombies back.
0: We screened a movie here, and while we were setting up, there was a fucking human shit on the stage. There was an actual shit.
1: That's good.
3: We had a test.
2: Perfect
3: it,
2: place for a metal show. Yeah.
1: It does sound. It sounds very.
3: G.G. Allen.
1: Yeah, I was gonna say very G.G. Allen. That's good. Just no throwing the human shit, please.
3: I want to see a zombie pit.
1: We can make that happen.
3: Throw some methadone in the middle.
1: I thought it was funny.
0: Get the pit going. That's a good way to get the pit going.
1: No, it seems like a fun time. If you're not inclined to be in the zombie pit, there's a nice hill right there that you can get a great view of where I would presume the stage would be set up. And you have the high ground.
0: I'll show you afterwards, but you can't see it from here. But there's a whole permanent stage over there.
2: Oh, no.
1: Oh, no, I can't tell from here, actually. Yeah. I just see the two Connex containers over there.
0: There's a whole permanent setup there.
1: Terry, I think we should make it happen. I think we'll do it. You let us know and we'll do it. I'm speaking for the band right now.
3: Yes.
1: We're in.
0: I know Tommy's interested, so...
1: We know Tommy. Yeah. We share a room with, I think, more than one of his bands over at Sand Street, off of Bay, for practice. Hi, Tommy. Tommy Tombstoner.
3: Oh.
1: Tommy McGill. He drove down my block, I think, 2 days ago in his bright yellow Ford Ranger. And as he's driving down my block, I go... I only know one person with that car in that color, and sure as shit, it was Tommy and his girlfriend.
0: So. Nice.
1: Yeah. That's all I had. That's, and then I found
3: $10. Whoa, what'd you do with it?
1: I didn't actually find $10.
0: You found $10. Oh, shit. All right. So, metal. You know, you guys are in a metal band, right? On
1: this. Yes, we are. Something like that.
0: And what got you into metal? Is there any interesting stories there? Like, what are you listening to now? What were your initial, you know,
3: first thing that comes
0: influences?
3: To mind is like MTV when it quote unquote played music, and I'm thinking of like grunge popping when I was like a child, and that was super influential to like want to touch a guitar. It's not really metal, but it like made me want to touch a guitar, made me want to be in a band,
1: play music.
2: I heard Dookie from Green Day, and that made me want to play guitar.
0: Really?
2: Yeah.
0: All right. Cool.
1: From a very young age, my parents were playing Metallica in the car. So, like a lot of metalheads, I had like a kind of boomerized introduction to what metal is. And, you know, by the time I was in middle school, I had really wanted to explore that. And some of the records that I brought with me today are kind of like those bands that were like turning the corner for me, where it went from that kind of stuff, where it's kind of more classic rock at this point, Metallica, to some of the more stuff that can be considered fringe, even though for our genre, they're very well known bands that we brought out.
2: That's why we brought the Cannibal record, that specific Cannibal Corpse record.
0: There you go. Awesome. I remember, as far as death metal, Cause of Death from Obituary my first coming across of this genre. And I remember thinking it was the most extreme thing I had ever heard.
2: Weekend,
0: yeah, at Pier 17.
2: That venue.
0: Wouldn't that be amazing? No.
2: Amazing. No. Awesome.
0: Who is there supporting someone? Acid Bath. All right. That would be a thing to see.
1: But you got to make it, man.
0: There's only so much money in the world.
1: No.
0: You know, like, at the end of the
1: shit, man.
0: You know who's...
1: You're preaching to the choir.
0: The Sports Illustrated Stadium over in Newark. Maiden is playing there with Megadeth and Anthrax.
2: Oh, yeah.
0: And if you're,
2: oh,
0: I'm going to that.
1: It's probably $1 million to go. Yeah.
0: So it's just... It's too much. This, you have to really pick and choose.
2: The amount of concerts in September and like early...
0: Shocking.
2: October.
0: That's shocking.
1: Good problem to have.
0: Yeah. It is a good problem.
1: Yeah. Lots to choose from.
0: Yeah, I was telling you I have Voivod and I have the Pig Destroyer show. Probably some others that I forget, but
1: yeah, there's
0: a bank account will not allow.
1: Yeah. There's one that we were thinking about popping out to tonight, Devin. Which one was that again? It's at the wood shop.
2: Oh, Geigen.
1: Geigen at the wood shop tonight. We were thinking about shooting over the bridge after this. Yeah, like an experimental tech death band. Shout out to Geigen. Shout out to the wood shop.
0: I love that whole area there, the you know, the wood shop, Meadows.
2: Yeah,
0: three venues
2: on the same block.
0: Yeah.
1: Yeah, it's cool. It's definitely happening. You know, for like a lifelong Staten Islander, I can remember being, almost 20 years younger now, where we would we had a lot of venues out here that you could go to. A lot of all-ages venues, too. We were able to go when we were in high school, you know? And I feel like that scene's kind of migrated to that area now, where all the bands that we play with are kind of... You know, focus on that area because that's where the venues are to play. So we're very grateful to have them. We like playing out there.
0: Yeah, at least that's, you know, that they've certainly been holding it down since Vitus has disappeared, but now Vitus is coming back.
1: So. Yeah.
2: Speaking of the woodshop, September 12th.
1: Yes.
2: Show.
1: Oh. Yes.
0: Get closer to the mic. Get closer to the mic.
2: We're playing with
0: this is important.
2: Nine Dead, Reeking Aura, Anal Stab Wound, and Scumbag.
0: Anal.
2: We're gonna be playing the entire album from beginning to end.
0: Oh, nice!
2: And you can grab a copy. We'll have new merch, new shirts, and
0: oh my god!
1: And buy a ticket online if you plan on coming because it's $3 cheaper. And in this economy, every dollar counts. So
0: that is true.
1: Every dollar always counts. But you know, save a little bit of money, get your ticket online, buy a T-shirt, buy a vinyl when you come out, hang out with the band, take a selfie. It's gonna be a lot of fun. We're looking forward to seeing everybody.
0: Oh, we have something queued, right?
1: Yes.
2: Dustin, intro this song because...
1: Yeah, yeah. Tell everybody about the track.
3: Oh, yeah. This is the first song off our full-length album. And the beginning... We talked earlier about Slug Harbor. The beginning has a classical guitar. And the engineer, Joey, he was like, recorded in the hallway because it gives a big echo. So it's like that... It's an older building built like 150 years ago. And... the sound bouncing off the walls, you could, I don't know, it creates an atmospheric
2: natural
3: sound.
2: Natural reverb.
3: Yeah. And if you play that part backwards, you could hear a ghost, and it says...
0: No way, you got an EVP?
3: Yeah, we got an EVP.
0: No way. Amazing.
1: Why have I never heard that before, bro? What are you talking about? He's me. You know, whether or not that's true is up for you to decide. You have to buy the album and you have to play it backwards on your table. And that'll be the only way to know whether or not he's telling tall tales right now.
3: Yeah, so buy the album and play it backwards. And you could,
0: but don't harm yourself.
1: Yeah.
0: From whatever
1: or your needle or your cartridge on your table.
0: Or you'll find yourself.
3: I'm actually dead.
1: I'm a ghost. Yeah, it was the ghost of Dustin Primo that you're hearing from right now.
0: All right, so let's hop into it.
3: I tried to remove my bottom ribs so I could,
0: I don't know. So you could,
1: just get better at Pilates.
0: All right, here we go. Brand new, Torturous Inception. Enjoy.

0: What have you learned from all this? Will you ever sell your soul to the devil again?
1: Well, only for something really good like eternal youth or a really nice car.

0: I don't see the ambassador here, do you?
1: I'm in medical research. There's a lot of money in it. There's plenty for you.
0: I don't want money.
1: What do you want?
0: I want to hear you scream. Not good enough.

0: Please stop hitting me.
1: Where's Bill?
0: I don't know who Bill is.
1: Bullshit!

Listen to them. Children of the night. What music they make.

0: Hey, we're back.
1: Oh, we gotta turn that room down.
2: Whoops.
3: Well, we've experienced what happens. Don't turn the room down.
2: Sorry. That's what happens when you don't follow directions.
3: That's okay. That was a quick changeover. You had to react quick.
0: Yeah.
3: But hey, thanks for listening. This show is humming along wonderfully, but we're running out of time.
4: I love that David Lee Roth song that you keep playing. He's rock climbing in the video.
3: Does anyone know that video? Yeah, I forget the name of that.
4: This must be just like living in paradise.
3: Yeah. And I don't want to go home.
4: That's pretty good. Let's just do that.
2: We'll just sing that on endless loop for the remainder of the
4: He's like rock climbing, and there's like guitar solos, and he's just like, I don't know, swinging from side to side on boulders off him.
3: He was flying high.
4: Yeah, he's flying high.
3: Those days, and that's for damn sure. But when I had to build, piece, elements for the show, naming the show Dirtbag Paradise, that was the song that, I'm like, I got to find somewhere where somebody says something about paradise. And that was
2: you could do Eddie Money.
3: That's in the hopper. That's one I plan on doing.
2: Throw a curveball at the audience.
3: Two Tickets to Paradise.
2: There you go.
3: Two Tickets to Paradise is one of my karaoke go-tos, actually.
2: Depending on how how boomer you want to get, you can do Cheeseburger in Paradise,
3: That's true.
2: Stand Van Halen Lane with Panama.
3: Well, if you heard the first break, I used Welcome to Paradise, the Green Day song.
4: Yeah.
3: Great one.
2: Devin's favorite band of all time.
3: I'm always looking for, I'm looking for instances of when someone says Dirtbag or Paradise.
2: Okay. I'm going to send you everything I ever see now.
3: Yeah, email them to
2: Be prepared for a lot of DMs.
3: No problem. And they say Iron Maiden in that song. Always appreciate it. We just heard Pig Destroyer. That was a track called Junkyard God, actually. And then there was... I rolled into the next song. I don't know what it was called. previous to that, we heard Necrophagist. Fermented Awful Discharge.
2: Yes.
3: preceding that, Dark Throne gave us Prehistoric Metal off of their latest release from back in May, I think it was. Prehistoric Metal. Anguissanabog gave us Homicidal Ecstasy. Preceding that, Mortician gave us Voodoo Curse off of The Darkest Day. Horror LP. Preceding that, Replicant, which was your choice, Gunner. Shrine.
2: Hell yeah.
3: To the Incomprehensible.
2: Shout out to Replicant.
3: Yeah. Speak on them a little bit, because they're local, right?
2: I guess they're considered local, right? They're from New Jersey. Yeah. They put out that record, I think, in 2024 that's off of, and that was actually my introduction to the band. So when I found out that we were, like, close neighbors in Jersey, and that... those guys pop out to shows quite often. It was kind of really cool to get to know them and be peers with them as somebody who's also making music out here. So they're really great guys. They actually just dropped a single off of a split that they have coming out. Full disclosure, I didn't get a chance to check it out yet. I'm a bad Replicant fan. Sorry, guys. But everybody should go stream that right now in preparation for dropping with the physical release. So, yeah, check them out if you haven't.
3: I love the name Replicant. That's a Blade Runner.
2: Yes, Blade Runner, right? Sure. Teardrops in the Rain or something like that.
3: preceding that, Bolt Thrower gave us Concessions of Pain. And we let off that set, with you guys. Torturous Inception gave us Guillotine Horizon.
2: Hell yeah.
3: Off of the forthcoming, soon to be released. Title.
2: Life's Worth. Sorry, my bad. I missed the cue. I missed my cue. I browned out there for a second. I was just like zoning.
4: August 28th.
2: Yeah, August 28th. That comes out everywhere that you can stream music. It'll also be available in physical on physical vinyl at first, and maybe possibly CD. We don't know. We'll let you know in a. There's probably going to be a CD, but it ain't confirmed yet, so don't quote us on it. But there is a vinyl. So if you're into collecting records, we've got two variants out that we're super excited about. Devin, you want to talk about him at all? Or?
3: What was that process like of independently releasing and doing the vinyl thing?
5: It was nice. It was cool to
0: to, you know, have the freedom to, you know, like choose the different variants. We spent like a night at Gunner's house, picking how we wanted to look and like just how many variants, you know, all the different avenues of going about.
3: But you had to, like, find the plant and all that, I imagine?
0: Yeah. Yeah. Dropped around a few different plants. I would drum a John this A to Z Media.
2: A to Z Media, yeah.
0: And they were awesome. Communication. All the things that were necessary to take on an endeavor. This is the first time we ever did vinyl. So it was really fun.
3: Awesome. Yeah, I mean, particularly nowadays, everybody's looking for the records, the vinyls, so that's magnificent.
4: It was a little bit of a roller coaster. It wasn't totally, like, cool. It was a little bit of
0: it was exciting.
4: We had no place else to go. Like, when you mentioned releasing it, like, independently, like, there was a little bit of, what is this shit? Like,
2: how do we go about doing this the right way?
4: Yeah, playing it for people who are expecting, like, brutal slam metal, and then we have those rush parts. It's like,
0: but without naming names, we could say what. The album. So we were under contract to release this album with a label, and when they got the label, they signed us 3 years prior to us even beginning the recording. So they were under the impression they were going to get something way heavier, you know, like more like our older stuff. And they so we were like,
2: which we don't hold against them.
0: Yeah. It's, at the end of the day, you know, he said it's nothing against the album itself. He said he was a fan of the music. He just didn't, it wasn't, his label wasn't the right place. Which I agree, it's not. We're all, you know, we're still fine with them. And it kind of forced us to pursue the independent route, which I'm actually happy. It was a good experience.
3: Yeah, for sure. I mean, certainly from what we've heard so far, sounds awesome.
2: So, thank you, Terry.
3: We are about ready to land this show, so maybe we could squeeze in a few more tracks.
2: Sure.
3: I have something queued up here, and I know you want to queue up something from that record.
2: Yeah, we got a weird one from one of the last ones. It's this band from Russia called Bio Noise Generator.
3: Amazing.
2: And that's all I'm going to say. I'm just going to let the music speak for itself. Yeah, it's a really cool record from Transcending Obscurity Records, which has become a favorite label of mine. Yeah.
3: All right, so we'll cue that up. And first, I'm going to play a track from a band called Maul. This is a song called Seraphic Punishment.

0: This is my outro song. Yeah. Hey, thanks for coming out, man. That was a fucking rip.
1: Oh yeah, dude. Bio Noise Generator from Russia. They're awesome. They're off Transcending Obscurity. I actually found them because I follow that label and I like to collect records, and I picked that up kind of like, you know, you were eyeing the sleeve because it's such a cool piece of art on the sleeve.
0: Yeah.
1: And then I heard the singles that they put out, and it kind of, if you've ever heard of Clowncore, you hear of Clowncore? Clowncores are like really, really out there, like jazz. I think they're technically a duo. It's a drummer and a saxophonist, and they play in clown costumes in a van. Their two records are called Toilet and Van, but they're like that with a more grindy influence, Bio Noise. So if you like that, definitely check out Clowncore because it's crazy. It's kind of like, I feel like, the inspiration for this sort of stuff. And anybody listening, you should check out Bio Noise too because they're just crushing it. They're awesome.
2: I think about their title, like, I was unsure if it's called Bio Noise because it's like BYO Noise Generator. Like, so it's,
1: yeah,
2: to me, I like
1: bring your own.
2: That as Bring Your Own Noise Generator.
1: Yeah.
0: But I don't know, dude.
1: I feel like maybe, yeah, maybe.
0: It could be both.
1: Bring your own. It's also like bio, human, you know, person, where people that generate noise. There's like a double entendre thing going on there.
2: They're a great example of like a modern band that pushes the limits of extreme music. Like, they're very musical with their ideas, but it sounds like noise. But it's,
1: yeah, to the untrained ear, it sounds like just a cacophony of just, like you said, noise.
2: Yeah, they're great. Also, thank you, Jeff, for not showing up and having us.
0: Yeah.
1: Oh, hell yeah. Wait, we replaced Jeff and Rage tonight? Oh, dude, Jeff,
0: not Jeff,
1: thanks,
0: and
1: man.
0: Rage. But,
2: Jeff.
1: Oh, my, thank you, other Jeff. Not Jeff and Rage. Jeff.
0: Yeah. He's Jeff with a G, actually.
1: He's one of those Jeffs.
0: Yeah.
1: I get that. But speaking of Jeff and Rage, we're actually, like we mentioned earlier, we're playing Mother Pugs August 22nd, which is a week from today. Got a lot of great bands that are playing with us. That's going to be Lilac Abyss, Dark Match, and Graces of Chaos are the supporting acts on that show. So stop out, have a beer, take a picture with us, stop by the merch table, tell us a funny story, tickle Dustin. Dustin likes to be tickled.
2: September 12th, too, is the big...
1: Yeah, oh, yeah, that's another one, too. And then if you can't make it, or even if you can make it, and you're so absolutely positively wowed by the show that you see, you should come out and see us on September 12th, because we're going to be playing at the Woodshop in Brooklyn. Really awesome supporting bill of bands for that too. Co-headlining is going to be Nine Dead, who are fucking crazy. Excuse my language if I'm not supposed to be cursing. And then before that is going to be Reeking Aura, some New York City legends, weird progressive death metal, but really awesome stuff. Anal Stab Wound is playing, think Defeated Sanity, but somehow more progressive, and they're all young guys too, so they're super excited to be playing with. And then Scumbag from Yonkers, who are absolutely killing the game right now. We cannot wait to play with them. It's going to be so much fun. So we hope everybody comes out so that they can have as much fun as we're going to have. I hope you can make it, too. That'd be really cool.
0: Yeah, for sure. I'm actually going to... I have a work thing in Vegas. But
1: quit your job.
0: I come back on the
1: 11th. No, I'm kidding. Go to Vegas. Vegas is going to be fun.
0: I'll be back on the 11th.
1: Oh, he's coming back on the 11th.
0: Just in time.
1: The Terry will be landed by September 12th. You come out, I'll buy you a beer, bro.
0: Amazing. And everybody else should come out and support your local or any heavy metal bands.
1: Yes.
0: That's what we're doing here.
1: Keep the scene alive, guys.
0: By the way, we'll see you in hell, but we're just about rolling out. So,
1: see you in hell, everybody.

0: Good afternoon, Gotham. 4:22, and we're out of the box. This is Dean Balsamini, your host for the next approximately 2 hours, the Emotional Rescue radio program being streamed on Maker Park Radio NYC. And riding shotgun, as usual, is the late, great Hilton Flores. I feel a pulse.
1: Yes, I'm back from the dead every 2 weeks.
0: Love it. Love it. And how are you doing?
1: I'm fine. And what about you?
0: I'm good. It's 86 degrees in the big city. We have a fan, for full disclosure, that would probably blow cool air on us, but because we refuse to turn it on, we would rather bring the heat. So we started off the set. I'll work backwards, actually. That last track was Scatterlings of Africa by Jaluka. Before that, End of the Pier by Joe Jackson. That's a new one from Hope and Fury. Prior to that, Electric Version, The New Pornographers. That's the 20th anniversary release. Prior to that, Can't Hardly Wait, The Replacements from the Please to Meet Me LP. Richard Hell and the Voidoids, Down at the Rock and Roll Club. And we started with the Miami Vice theme, because it feels like Florida in here, and I'm wearing a Miami Vice t-shirt. Hilton's a little swarthier than me, so he's Tubbs, I'm Crockett. For today, I have this sweaty t-shirt on, and we're ready to just take you for another 2 hours. But Hilton's going to tell you a little bit about what's happening in the news, anything grinding your gears, and also what's happening in sports.
1: Well, there's no more World Cup, so what are we going to do? No. What are we going to do? No more World Cup?
0: But we know the deal. What's the score?
1: The score is 0-0.
0: Yes, it is. And how about sports tonight? What's going on?
1: Well, the Yankees are the Mariners and the Bronx.
0: Okay, and they're going to get in the playoffs, so we'll see. Tune back in October.
1: Mets and the Braves continue this series from last night.
0: And I hear you have some Knicks news.
1: Yes. Opening night, October 20th, where they raise the banner and they get their rings. They play the 76ers and LeBron's in town.
0: Oh, I think I might be interested in getting tickets. No doubt I'll get in, right?
1: They're starting at $2,000 a pop so far. But could it go higher? Could go lower. Who knows?
0: $2,000. Oh, that's right. The economy's so great, I could afford those.
1: Oh, yes. Meat, groceries, vegetables. Better buy a new car.
0: That's why we're here, to solve your problems, to make you relax, enjoy the next 2 hours. And you know what I feel like listening to? I want to hear some Thin Lizzy.

0: 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This is Dean Balsamini, your host, Emotional Rescue Music Show. Again, riding shotgun is my compadre, the late, great Hilton Flores, who's got the breaking news flash.
1: We got breaking sports news. It's a bulletin. Giancarlo Stanton running the bases at Yankee Stadium.
0: Wow. So he was ending his three-month vacation on the injured list, it looks like. Maybe.
1: You get paid $10 million for 3 months? Not a bad gig.
0: It's not better than this gig.
1: Of course not.
0: Okay. You just heard Horse Girl switch over. Before that, Delirious Prince. Prior to that, Dream Baby Roy Orbison. For What It's Worth, Buffalo Springfield. Manster, over, under, sideways, down, live at CBGB's, Janie Jones by The Clash, and we started off the set with Jailbreak by Thin Lizzy. So we have about an hour and 10 minutes left in today's musical soiree. Just want to let you know, I'm going to be playing a couple of cuts now from one of my rock and roll heroes, the legendary Willie Nile. Willie, shameless promotion, is the current guest in my Deep Threads podcast, which you can get at all fine podcast platforms, including YouTube and Spotify. Willie is touring currently in support of his new album, The Great Yellow Light. Just so you know, he's got shows coming up. If you want to travel upstate to Buffalo, August 14th, he's playing with the Violent Femmes at the Outer Harbor live at Terminal B, August 19th, next Wednesday, Sony Hall in Manhattan. That's going to be great. It's in the heart of the Theater District, 235 West 46th Street. He'll also be at Daryl's House Club, Pauling, New York, September 2nd. September 17th, the Tillis Center Concert Hall, Oyster Bay. Friday, September 18th, the Stephen Talkhouse, Amagansett, the Hamptons. September 20th, Lincoln Theater, Washington. September 26th, South Orange Performing Arts Center, SOPAC. So, and there are other shows, too. You can get them at willienile.com. So I'm going to let you hear really cool cut from the new LP. And I'm going to play you a live cut from the Town Crier, which was from June 13th, the night the Knicks won the title. And that's a tasty cover of Sweet Jane. So let's go to cut one, side B of The Great Yellow Light, Trying to Make a Living in the USA. The great Willie Nile.

0: 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Dean Balsamini here. Emotional rescue. We go to just about 6. And riding shotgun, fading but still with us, is the late, great Hilton Flores.
1: Fading away.
0: Any scores on the World Cup that's not being played?
1: It's still 0-0, and it'll still be 0-0 next week.
0: Thank you very much.
1: You're welcome.
0: To recap, we just heard 2 from the Frames, fronted by the late, great Glenn Hansard. We heard 7 Day Mile and God Bless Mom from Longitude. Prior to that, we heard 3 tunes, because it's a new album, from Kurt Vile. It's Vile's 10th studio album, Philadelphia's Been Good to Me. We heard Rock a Stone, 99 BPM, and Zoom 97. Prior to that, we heard Todd Rundgren live, It Wouldn't Have Made Any Difference, from the Back to the Bars LP. And we started off the set with Willie Nile Live, Sweet Jane, from Town Crier Cafe in Beacon, New York, June 13th. And prior to that, Trying to Make a Living in the USA, off Nile's current LP, The Great Yellow Light. My Bad on the

pivot. That was worthy of Anthony Volpe. That pivot was bad from the studio album to the live cut. My apologies to everyone out there, but at least it proves one thing. We are not AI, so spit happens. It's 5:36. We have about 20 minutes left. I'm going to play a couple of cuts from Niall Connolly, his latest, There's So Much More to See. The Irish singer-songwriter from Cork, who's now based in New York, performed a wonderful set Sunday at the Hamilton Park House Concert Series, hosted by that dynamic duo, Ray Heffernan and Maureen Campbell. The album is very, very depressing on the surface, but uplifting actually as a whole. And I really enjoyed these tunes. And Niall is really an excellent singer-songwriting. He's been around for 25 years now. Another overnight success. But check it out. I really think you're going to like this. Niall Connolly, There's So Much More to See. Maker Park Radio, NYC.

0: 5:57 p.m. Maker Park Radio, NYC. That was Van Morrison, Country Fair, from the Reading Fleece album. Prior to that, Joni Mitchell, Tin Angel, from the Clouds LP. Also, we heard East of the Sun by Sarah Vaughan. And we started off the set with two from Niall Connolly, Crooked Time, and prior to that, I Wish There Was a Way, from the new album, There's So Much More to See. Well, we have 3 minutes left.
1: Really? Now, what do we do now?
0: You know what time it is.
1: It's almost Dum Da Dita time.
0: Yeah, it's time for us to hit the road, but we'll be back again 2 weeks from today, 4 to 6 p.m., every other Tuesday, same bat time. Same bat channel. I'm Dean Balsamini. This is the late, great Hilton Flores.
1: Still breathing.
0: He's ready to tap out, but not just yet. And I think he wants to give a special shout out.
1: A special shout out to a friend of mine, Agent 99.
0: Really? She's mysterious, isn't she?
1: Yes, she is.
0: And delirious?
1: We played that earlier.
0: And very serious.
1: Hey, of course.
0: That's right. So at 5:58... we wish everyone a pleasant day. Don't watch the news. Listen to music. Happy trails.

Okay, that's much better. And here we are again, 7 days, 14 days, 1,500, 8 million, 9,000, and 11 days. We're back. We're back. Channels and Winds, log 666. We're live again after some time, after some frights, after some things. Ducking, dodging, dipping, running all around the Shaolin Serengeti. Things have been very busy. Things have been very crazy. Summer has been out of control. But I am blessed. I am lucky. I am grateful. I am perturbed, frustrated, and overwhelmed all at the same time. These things are blessings. That's what you call life. Ding, ding, ding, ding, ding. Thanks for tuning in. Thanks for hanging out with me again for another strange installment. Weird way of doing things, hearing sounds, making music, and living and laughing and loving about it. What you just heard was System, I believe the first single off of the new Deli Girls album, or at least the only track on that album to get an official remix. You know what your job is, producers. Go out there and make other remixes of other songs off of that album. The name of the album is Losing State, and it fucking rips, so go check that out. Before that was a remix off of the new Health release, which I believe is all remixes. It's a Trash Decade by, imagine if I could read if I was close enough, Hakita remix. That's the producer that did that one. Again, another official remix licensed by the studio or God, I don't know, powers that be, right, that approve these fun and fantastic things. Before that was a track that I was stoked to bring to you, happy to play, always happy to celebrate, a motherfucking rot box, that fucking filthy ass fucking redneck bullshit that we make only here in the southern swamps of New York City. So fucking kicking ass, taking names, doing wild, wild, wild shit. If you have not listened to Death Ride yet, go listen to it. There are some fantastic recording artists on that project that are on a lot of other local recording projects that you like. You know, satanic shit, sludgy shit, bop, bop, bop, bop, bop, bop, bop. Before that was new single by MKUltra. We're doing a lot of new music for you guys. We're trying to keep you current. We're trying to keep you crazy. We're trying to keep you cute, well-informed, and current, for lack of a better term. Right, so new MKUltra coming at you. Big shout out to MKUltra fucking playing those secret shows at the new St. Vitus venue. So big shout out to those guys blowing up the secret, but it's already happening. So who cares whether you're listening to this live or at some other point in the interdimensional time sphere. It doesn't matter. You're not there right now. You're listening to this. So it's happening. It's all underway. All of these things are happening. Life is happening in real time. So go check that out. Those Go MK Go, new single by them. Excuse me. Before that, I played In Phases, a band that I came across a couple years ago. Big shout out to Maya of Knife Twister Records and other cool things in the New York City area. Put me onto this artist, and this artist releases like 8 singles a fucking year, at least. Everything they release is very fucking cool. This came out, I believe, a couple months ago. The name of the track is Sweat, and it is sweaty and sexy and lovely. So real sick shit. Check that the fuck out if you missed it or just want to hear it again. And then we open the show with a bit of a sonic journey, veering away from Soundwaves at Sunset. This noise series that I put on the Alice Austin House has gotten me thinking of sound and music and journeys in a very different way. So, you know, taking a step away from atmosphere in the traditional sense or in the sense of what I have been doing on this show to give you something with maybe a little more drama, something with a little more power, something with angst, wet, just rot, just disgusting, just feeling fucking terrible. So that was First Red Rays off their new album, An Undying Love for a Burning Something, Something, Something, Something, Something. Go check that album out. It's really, really good. All the music I've played so far, I think, is really good, but that's up to you to decide. You are allowed to have your own opinion. So take that opinion and shove it, because there's more music coming at you. You are tuned in live to Channels and Winds. I'm your host, Naz Radiance. I'll be back. Maybe. We'll see. Donate all of your money to Make a Park Radio right now.

0: Yeah, that's what happens. You don't going on. It's A-okay. And the hour is 9:08 p.m. as it stands here in sunny Staten Island. It's coming from you live from the Maker Park Radio motherfucking rocket ship booth. This is another installment, episode, whatever the fuck you want to call it, of Channels and Winds. I'm your host, Naz Radiance, bringing you music that I like, and that's really it. This is the portion of the show where I will tell you some of the songs that you just heard, oh yeah, and beg for money. 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So go download that, son of a bitch. Or just check out our website. Like I said, we could use the foot traffic. We love the foot traffic. And if you see that big fucking donate button, give that a click and give us maybe a nickel, maybe a dollar, maybe $50 million, whatever you can spare. Every little bit does so much. You're making dreams come true. Dreams like my weird little dream to do this show. So we have been celebrating for a crazy, crazy while now. And we've been doing a lot of crazy, crazy things. And it's all because of viewers like you. So thanks for tuning in. Thanks for hanging out. Whether you are listening to this live on Sunday, or if you're listening to this at some other time later on in the week during your work shift or on your commute home or blah, blah, blah, blah, blah, blah, blah. I'm Naz Radiance, like I said, bringing you odd sounds and fun feelings and I don't know, insight sometimes, not always. What you just heard was Mogwai's, it's the Fear Satan remix by Yuzik. I guess it's a Mogwai song. It's called Fear Satan. Yuzik does the remix. God, there you go. Jesus fucking Christ. Before that was Sound Effects and Overdramatics. And if you were a mall rat in, let's say, circa 2004 to 2006, you definitely know that song and probably fell off of a skateboard to it. It was off the Used album In Love and Death. Banger. Banger on bangers on bangers. Before that was some TikTok bullshit. Before that was Rain, the Screw. Oh my God, I can't even read that. I can't pronounce that. Yeah, and that's in Portuguese. That's Portuguese, and I'm not going to try and pronounce that. But that is Bad Tomato. Bad Tomato, friends and family of the radio station, part of the New Colossus family from Lisbon, Portugal. They are a fantastic fucking noisy group of rapscallions that make some of the fucking grooviest, most down punk shit you've ever heard in your life. I had the great honor and privilege of interviewing them this past year at the 6th New Colossus Festival. Fucking awesome. They're incredible. I have been bumping the Bite Deluxe Edition like at least once a week, every fucking week since 2 weeks before that fucking interview. Fucking incredible. That album is sick. If you have not listened to Bad Tomato, go check it out. If you find yourself in Portugal, try and catch them. Even though I think they're on tour right now. So I guess ask around if you're in Portugal. Before that was Split, the Club Drippy remix by Pixel Grip. And Club Drippy, obviously, off the newest Pixel Grip release, which, similar to the Health release, is all official remixes. Bringing us back to the first song from the break, which was Burning Hammer off of the new JPEG Mafia album, Experimental Rap, which is, surprise, surprise, not that experimental. It is very par for the course of what this artist likes to give us. I love it. I'm eating it up. It's a little zesty. It's always complaining about important things, but a lot of really petulant emotional bullshit. And we love it. We love to hear it. I stan you, JPEG Mafia. You're fucking amazing. Keep doing the thing you're doing, but stop talking shit. And I guess that's really it. I have some more songs for you. I have some more grooves for you, but I don't have all the time in the world for you. So I might be cutting out of here a little bit early. We'll see. Trying to beat that rain as it comes, as it goes. But I do have some more music for you. We got some more sounds. We got some more sounds of songs, I guess. I don't know. Feelings, vibes, kind of things. I'm revisiting some Incubus, man. Incubus has been on my mind, has been in the back of my mind a little bit. And the last Sound Waves session that you guys got, the last ambient episode that I did, I snuck some Incubus drum and bass shit in there for you. So we're going to keep going with some of their like weird like trip hop cuts that are from Science. And then we'll see where we go from there. If we're talking trip hop, I cannot leave out DJ Shadow and blah, blah, blah, blah, blah, blah, blah, blah. 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I'm your host, Naz Radiance.
1: The next patient is not identified clear. The patient will be listed as John Doe, ID number 369576, date of exam 5-12-97, 0200 hours, paragraph, patient history, automobile accident with severe head and chest injuries, period, paragraph, emergency computerized tomography of the brain without any contrast period, paragraph, multiple computerized access, tomographic scans of the brain were obtained at 1 centimeter slicing distance from the base of the brain, period. Images were filmed. There is a commonly depressed left parietal skull fracture with adjacent extensive left subdural hematoma, period. There is a left parietal brain contusion and shifted midline structures to the right, period. Paragraph. Impression: common

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Welcome to the Family Forum Radio Show. This is your host, Brother AJ on the air. It's been about a month since I last saw you, since you last heard from me. Yeah, this summertime, man, it's always something happens everywhere you turn. You know, when we were in the middle of the World Cup, it was kind of hectic and busy like crazy for me. Then we finished World Cup. I decided I was going to take time, a little bit time off for myself. Then a very good friend of mine got sick. I got a phone call. I have to quickly leave everything I was doing and, you know, get on the plane and fly out. You know, so it's always been one thing or the other. But hey, to my friend out there, I know who, you know who you are. I don't want to mention your name on the radio. I hope you are recuperating very nicely. You bouncing back. I know you will bounce back. You know, you always hard, always tenacious, and you have the tenacity to go through adversity and just come out of it scant-free. So I am not going to be surprised if you beat and you survive and, you know, you come out smiling and, you know, vibrant and vivacious like you always are. I wish you all the best, and I hope to see you for many, many, many, many more years. May the God give you the strength to be able to defeat any challenges that comes your way. May the God give all of us the strength to be able to defeat any challenges that might come our way. So again, brothers and sisters, welcome to the radio show. This is your host, live and in person in the studio. You know, this time last week, I was out of state, you know. But thank God I'm back. Everything is okay with me. I hope all is well with you and your family. Also, to a lot of people that I used to get in touch with, that I used to call, they used to call me. Yeah, I know I slack off a little bit for the last couple of, the last 2-3 months I've been slacking off. Please forgive me. You know. I take all of you very dearly to my heart, and, you know, we are like a team. If I don't hear from you or you don't hear from me, you will give me a shout out. If I don't hear from you, I'll call you. So to all those people out there, and you know who you are, those are my battle-ready people who are willing to go to war for me, and they know I will give my left arm for them. I will do whatever. You see, in this life, nobody can go it alone. Everybody needs somebody to be in their corner. You see, what is not good is people who are not in your corner, but they pretend like they are. People who are only in your corner as long as they have in their way with you. People who can face the reality of life, understanding that each and every one of us was made in God's own image, and everybody have the latitude and the independence to be who they want to be and where they want to be and how they want to be. You know, if I tell you to give me a call and let me know where you're going, and once you get there, let me know where you're going. I told my children this all the time. Hey, before you leave the house, let daddy know where you're going. When you come back to the house, I will love to know. You know, I don't make it mandatory for them. I'm just saying it's only good and for your own advantage to let somebody know where you're going to be. Okay? So again, if people want to use that and impose on you that they want to know where you want to be
And when you tell them where you want to be, they get upset. If you can't handle the truth, then why do you want to know the truth? You know? And then some people get upset and make you wonder, like, why? Why? What are you going to gain? It's only going, when you get upset about things that you don't have no control over, it's going to isolate you from people that cares about you. It's one thing to care about people, and it's another thing to want to know what those people are doing every moment of their lives. You know, again, to each his own. Everybody is different. So welcome back to the show. As you can see, we already started talking. Sometimes I go for the first 1 hour just playing music, but today I am so much in the mood. I have so much to say, and I want to particularly to the ladies out there, to the ladies. Woo! Let me tell you something. There are some women who are doing it for themselves, and they're not waiting for any man to complete them. They're not waiting for anyone to pat them on the back. They're doing it, and they, when you know the reason and the purpose why they're doing it, that's when you know they are passionate about what they're doing. Ladies and gentlemen, we're going to have a great show tonight. But, you know, what we do best here is we play music that reminds us of back in the days where we came from. So enjoy another round of our music.

air at the time. Unless Nelson Mandela is free and the people of South Africa becomes equal under the law. So South African constitution was rewritten. Nelson Mandela was free from jail. He ran and he became the first black president of South Africa. The president who incarcerated him, who was oppressing the black people and their votes. First of all, there's no black vote back in those days because black people were not allowed to vote, period. Black people were not allowed to participate in the government. It's government by white people for all South Africans. And that is the way it's going to be. That is the way they want it. It was sad. But again, that is the way it was at the time. And guess what country was on the front line of fighting for the freedom of South African people? Nigeria. Okay, so to see the same country that Nigerians fought for socially, economically, politically, militarily, everything that Nigeria had, they used it to fight for freedom of South Africa. And to see the same South Africa telling Nigerians to leave their country now, it's a shame. It's unfathomable. I don't know what Nelson Mandela's reaction would have been if he was alive today. But it is what it is, ladies and gentlemen. And thank God our people have a place to go. You know, if only the government of Nigeria can fix the country and make the people, I'm talking about the citizen of the country, feel safe, feel like they belong, people will be eager. They'll be happy to go back to that country. No problem. That's exactly what they will say. Now, I'm looking at my calendar here. The year was 1994. When South Africa finally have a black president in the name of Sir Nelson Mandela. Nelson Mandela. And, you know, it was funny because, again, it became political because the whole world embraced Nelson Mandela, and the people of South Africa, they saw a big difference. Opportunity came. Now, in order to support the rebuilding of South Africa, a lot of countries, a lot of corporations, they all started moving to South Africa, left and right. A lot of corporations, they all started moving to South Africa, which was a good thing. But here's the problem. South Africa did not take advantage of all the great publicity that they were receiving at the time. They didn't make the best of it. And as soon as Nelson Mandela left the throne, all those companies started pulling out. Because they want to be famous. They want to align with freedom fighting. They want to be part of history. They want to proclaim that they were there when the first president came into power. They tried to help. And as soon as Nelson Mandela left, there goes all those corporations. Now South Africa is back to square one now, struggling. Struggling very hard.

And they think their problem are citizens of other countries who come to their country. Now, you have people from all over the world living in South Africa. They're not protesting that the Germans should leave their country. They're not saying the British should leave their country. They're not saying the Europeans got to go. They didn't say the Irish are not welcome. They only say Africans are not welcome in South Africa. How can you blame Donald Trump for kicking Africans out of the United States when African countries is kicking Africans out of their country? Here we go. Ladies and gentlemen, I'm giving you the music of Davido. Davido, this is one of his best. One thing about Davido, when he makes record, every track is so short that make me question whether the guy can really sing, because he doesn't write verses to go with the song. He will sing the song, he will sing the hook to the song, but there's no verses. And when there's no verses, you can't have 3 minutes, 5 minutes song. You can only have like 1.5 minutes, 1.8 minutes, 2.4 minutes. As good as this song is, it's only 2 minutes and 17 seconds. Enjoy it, people.

Thank you and welcome back to the show, brothers and sisters. I hope you are having a fantastic Friday night. We're getting closer and closer and closer to winter. This is just a reminder to all you parents out there, even all the wives, the mothers, sisters, and yes, on this I am very biased. I'm picking out the women in the society because, let's face it, they know what is good for the men. They know what is good for us. So again, in the household, the woman buys everything. The men just run into things and say, oops, I didn't even know we have this. I didn't know we have that. When are we going to get this? Hey, dear baby, when are we going to buy this? So it's always the men asking the woman what is in the house. You ever hear a woman call the man and say, what do we have in the house to eat? But many, many times you will hear the man call their woman and say, yo, what do we have to eat? What are we going to eat tonight? Because only the woman knows. Men don't know. We don't care until we start feeling hungry. We don't care if there's no food in the house until the hunger starts. But you see, women can see into the future. They know what we're thinking. They know how long it's going to take before we ask that question. They know before the night is over, they're going to hear it. So women always 10 steps ahead of men when it comes to supplies that is needed in the house. That's why I'm calling on all the ladies and say, winter is almost here. Whatever you want to buy for winter, this is the time to buy it. Because if you buy it in the winter, it's going to be a little bit more expensive. Buy winter stuff in the summer. Buy summer stuff in the winter. That is how you save money. And everybody knows it's very hard to survive the economy the way it is nowadays. Everything is so expensive. The only people who are making money at this point are the big corporations, the president and his family and his people. The whole country is suffering. You know, the cost of living is unbearable for some people. Everybody's struggling. But as long as the sun will shine, we will all smile one day. One day. One day we will all smile. As long as God is still on the throne, everything is going to be all right. No condition is permanent. I know that. No condition is permanent. When he apada si buruku talika, kuma ko dolowo lola ni. Apada si buruku talika, kuma dolowo ni. But apada si buruku lowo. Oh, my lady. So may the good Lord continue to bless and provide for each and every one of us. Ladies and gentlemen, there's a lot going on in this country. I don't have to start from the beginning for you. But damn, this mayor, our mayor, Mayor Mandani, Mam Dami. And I love the mayor. I think he has some great, great agenda that he's trying to accomplish. I just don't like the way he's going about accomplishing anything because this mayor is robbing Peter to pay Paul.
He has a lot of good agenda on his plate. But it never, I don't think they figure how they're going to pay for all those agenda. They just think they're going to tax people a little bit more so they can have enough money to pay for those agenda. But the people are saying, I'm already taxed enough. Don't come to me with that BS. Let me take it from the beginning. When the mayor first came into power, he said the city is broke to the tune of about $500 million deficit. So the governor stepped in. The governor said, well, the state might be able to help you with some of those money. We will give you that $500 million to make up for that deficit. And then before you know it, the same person that says the city was broke, all of a sudden have all this agenda. It's like throwing away billions and billions of dollars to support some crazy, crazy ideas. Crazy ideas. I mean, listen, people, you can challenge whatever I'm going to say, and you can do your own research to know who is telling the truth. The first thing the mayor said is, I'm going to increase everybody's property tax. Now, when the mayor said, I'm going to increase everybody's property tax, that is not true. Not everybody has property. If you don't have property, then you don't have property tax, period. So you're going to increase everybody who has property, you're going to increase their tax. When New York is talking about property tax, they're talking about people who own their own house. People have real estate. Let's put it that way. Because property tax does not only apply to a house. If you have a piece of land, it applies to you. If you have a hotel, if you have any building structure, if you have any type of real estate, whether it's land, whether it's house, whether it's just a piece of a dirt forest somewhere upstate New York, it doesn't matter. If you have a piece of land, you have a property. If you have a house, real estate, you have property. So when the mayor said, I'm going to increase everybody property tax, we say, Mr. Mayor, that is not true because not everybody pay property tax. Now, some of us who pay property tax, we already think we have been taxed enough. New York and New Jersey are the highest tax, property tax in the country. New York and New Jersey, you bleeding people dry. So what do you do when you bleed people and you take their blood and they don't have no more blood to give? Then what? Because what you're going to have is a lot of people will be selling their house because they can't afford all this extraordinary. People, let me give you an example to let you know why I will not vote for this mayor ever again. Even though I like him as a person, I don't like his agenda. And this is what you expect from a socialist Democrat. I don't subscribe to what the Republicans are saying about Democrats, socialists, and all that nonsense. I think they fear mongering. They're trying to spread fear because they are afraid that these people are going to outdo them. So they try to scare people. But this is one thing that I know for a fact. And this never happened to me before. In my house,
my personal residence, the last water bill I got says, hey, you use water. Your bill is $83. Now, people, please try to understand $83 in water bill. I was hardly home. Sometimes I would be gone for 2 weeks at a time without coming home. So I got that $83 at the time when I was traveling extensively. I had a job in Washington, D.C. during that same period. I was, you know, in another state most of the time. All those things combined together. I think for the whole of that 3-4 months, I must have stayed in New York for about a month and a half out of 4 months. But then when I got that bill, it's $83. Now, this is the problem. I have $157 in fees. Between taxes and fees. So if I use $87 worth of water, my water bill is $87. Between taxes and fees, that add another $157 to my $87. How did the taxes and fees more than the actual price of the product that you are taxing and you charging fee on? If you're charging fee and taxes on something, how can the fee and the taxes be more than the price of the product? So again, this makes me question, like, New York just passed a law. No, it was introduced. It hasn't been passed yet. But the bill was introduced, and let me tell you what the bill said. The bill said the Port Authority of New York and New Jersey cannot charge people more than they owe. Let me explain where that comes from. If you go through any of the toll gates, let's say for some miraculous reason, the system did not read your Easy Pass, or you don't have your Easy Pass on you. When you get that envelope in the mail, when you get the invoice in the mail, the invoice will say, well, you passed through the Verrazano Bridge today. Because you passed through the Verrazano Bridge, you did not pay. The toll is $24, but we are charging you $315 for administration fee. How the hell do you charge $315 for $24? If the toll is $24 and the person did not pay, you charging them $325 for administration fee. Make that make sense. So a bill was just introduced in New York City Council about 2 months ago to say, hey, PA, New York, New Jersey, Port Authority of New York and New Jersey, they monitor all the toll around New York. The bill just passed that say you cannot charge people more than they owe in toll. So if the toll is $24, the highest you can charge them as a fee is $24 or less. You can charge people $325 for $24. You can. So the same government that is saying that to the Port Authority of New Jersey, New York and New Jersey, is now telling me as a homeowner that even though my water usage is $83,
the fee and the taxes that comes with that $83 now is going to be $157. Please make that make sense. New York is becoming incredibly difficult to live in, especially to some of us who don't get any handout from the government. You see, people who are getting handouts from the government, they will say things like, oh, well, deal with it. Or, I don't care, it didn't affect me. So recently, I don't know if you guys know the controversy. The mayor decided he's going to tax people who have more than one house. If you have a house and New York City is your second home, or if you have two houses in New York, whether you rent one out or not, I mean, you can only live in one house at a time, but if you have a second resident, if you own a second or third or fourth, other than the place where you live in, if you own another real estate, we're going to be charging you a luxury tax because you are considered rich. So now, the mayor published the names of everybody who have a second and third and fourth house somewhere. You have more than one house, the mayor published everybody's name and their address and tell them, if you think we got it wrong, please submit your tax return, your social security card, your number, your birth certificate, your proof of citizenship, all this crazy, crazy documentation they require from you. If you think they got it wrong. You see, I got a problem with that, and I will not vote for the mayor because of that. This is my problem. If I work hard enough and God bless me with the opportunity to buy another home, why are you punishing me for that? To me, it seems like the mayor is punishing success. When people get successful, they didn't get successful because they spent all day in bed and somebody brings success to them in their living room. They get successful because there was a period of time when they were busting their ass out there. So this mayor now wants to punish success. Hey, if you have more than one home, we're going to tax you differently and you have to pay tax on those homes or else you will lose the home to the city. Then for you to publish the names and the address. Sometimes people don't want other people to know where they live. Look, I am just a small fish in the pond. But you have some rich people like Taylor Swift. You publish her address. Now people who knows about Taylor Swift, who like Taylor Swift, now they camping out in front of her house. The house that they don't know until this mayor published the address. Jeff Bezos, Amazon, the building that he has in Manhattan. Now you got people camping out in front of the house to see if they will get a glimpse of Jeff Bezos. Michael Jordan, his house. Denzel Washington, their house. You listed every freaking body's address. Isn't that invasion of people's privacy? The mayor said, no. That is not invasion of privacy because that is a public record anyway. Yeah, Mr. Mayor, we know it's a public record. But this is the thing. Even though it's a public record,
You have to jump through a lot of hurdles to get that information if you need it as a private citizen. But you, Mr. Mayor, publishing it means people don't have to jump through no hurdle. They can just log in into that website and see the information they're looking for on anybody. Guess what? People start selling their house. They put in their house on the market. People started moving. They changing. Do you know what it's like to have to change your life overnight? Start to look for another place to live because the mayor already exposed your address. Majority of you listening to me, this doesn't affect you because you think because you're renting. But close your eyes for a minute. You know all those people that you don't want them to know where you live. Could you imagine if somebody decided to publish your information? Take it this way. Let's say your church decided to publish the names of all the church members and their address. People will have issue with the leaders of the church and say, why do you do that? Let's say you have a business that deals with the city. And the city decided to publish your entire information online. You will have a problem with that. So again, why? Who was advising this mayor that it's okay to violate people in this way? And the mayor is doing all this because he wants to intimidate people into paying those taxes so he can provide the free stuff that he promised other people. So you want to take my money so you can provide for somebody, but you don't even respect me to protect me so you can get my money and do whatever you want to do with it. You're not giving me any reason to willingly want to dig my hand in my pocket and give you that money. So what do we have? You have people now suing the mayor left and right. It's a lot of lawsuits going on now about that. And don't forget, Kathy Hochul is running for re-election. And if New York falls to the hand of Kathy Hochul's opponent, a guy by the name Blackman from Long Island, who is running on the Republican side, if the Democrat loses this state to the Republican, people like Mandani will have themselves to blame. And the freedom that we enjoy in New York City and New York State, as we know it, is over. Because once New York becomes the Republican state, you can just forget about sanctuary city. ICE will be having their way with people. And police will be... they will be back to being police the way they used to harass and intimidate. And unfortunately, we are leaning towards that because of the policy of people like Mandani, who was supported by AOC, who was supported by Bernie Sanders, who was supported by Barack Obama. So again, brothers and sisters, think about what is going on. Mandani made a lot of promises. He wants to take from the rich to give to the poor. But guess what? The rich will just bail. Or they might just pay that money
and then invest their money to make sure another Democrat don't get elected in New York. And when that happens, we will all pay the price. I'll be right back after this music.

Ladies and gentlemen, welcome back to the show. Brother AJ here. I hope you are paying attention to everything I've been saying so far. You know, it's that easy. It's not that difficult to understand, you know. It's not that difficult to understand.

my Facebook page and start making comment. Rich people don't pay taxes. That's number one. Remember that. Just leave that on your left arm and make sure it doesn't escape. Remember what I just said. Rich people don't pay taxes. In the United States of America, tax evasion is a felony. It's one of the highest level of crimes out there. Felony is the highest. So anything that is felony is high. It will get you a jail term. So if you don't pay taxes in America, you are committing felony. So when I say rich people don't pay taxes, then you sitting at home and saying, well, if that is the case, then Mr. AJ, that means they committed felony. And since felony is the highest level of crime, felony comes with jail time. Yes. Rich people don't pay taxes, but they are not violating the law. What they do is when you and I take our W-2 and everything to a tax preparer, and you paying that tax preparer, what, $100, $125 to prepare your tax. They will give you what you pay for, which is bare minimum. Rich people, let me give you an example. Even though I never think this guy is rich, but since America believes he's rich, I'm going to use him as an example. Donald Trump. Donald Trump, accountant. The guy makes $157,000 a year. He's not getting paid $125 like you giving your tax guy. That is Donald Trump's tax guy, and he makes $157,000. This is what people don't know, right? Do you know the cost of your tax preparation this year? Supposed to give you additional credit on your next year tax return? I think I'm all over the place now. People looking confused. Let me break it down to you again. The cost of preparing your taxes every year is deductible from your tax next year. Whatever you pay to do your taxes in 1 year, you can deduct that amount from your taxes next year. That is the law, IRS rule. That is not me making that up. So when you pay somebody $125 to prepare your taxes this year, next year, ask them to show you where it is on your income tax return. They don't put it there. That is extra money that you are leaving on the table. You know why they don't put it there? Because if they put it there, IRS is going to give you that credit. And they have to now report that money to IRS. But because they don't report some of the cash that they're collecting from people, they don't put it on the people's tax. So you have to make them put it. Say, wait a minute. I heard that the cost of my tax preparation this year is supposed to be tax credit for me next year. Please put it in. It's missing. Just don't argue with them. Just tell them, listen, I'm checking out my paperwork here. I don't see where the amount that I pay you

last year for my taxes didn't show up on this new tax reform. Where is it? Could you please add it on to it? They will add it on. Now they know they have to amend their own taxes so they can report it to the IRS. If you don't ask, they don't add, and they don't report. That's it. That is just cash in their pocket. And IRS doesn't know. If they don't report it, IRS doesn't know that. So let me go back to what I'm saying. You pay somebody $125 to prepare your taxes. Donald Trump pays somebody $150,000 to prepare his taxes. All those money that you pay somebody to do your taxes and whatever Donald Trump pay somebody to prepare his taxes, they are both tax deductible on your next year tax return. So when you find somebody who is cheap to do your taxes, remember, cheap will only get you cheap. Somebody like Donald Trump pay people to look for all the loopholes in the law, every reason why it should not pay more than it's supposed to pay, and look for things that can upset, things that can offset whatever he already paid or he was getting ready to pay. Whatever income he had, there's always going to be something to offset those income so he doesn't have to report it on his taxes. Let me give you an example. Mr. AJ makes $200,000. Right? Mr. AJ have business and pay his employee $180,000. Do you really think I'd make $200,000? I already pay $180,000 in salary for my employees. So all those salaries now, the IRS have to give back to me. And I didn't make money. I lose money. IRS have to send something my way. Give me about $25,000, $30,000 extra. And say, thank you for keeping people employed. That is how people like Donald Trump get away with taxes. So when somebody like Mandani said, I'm coming after rich people, what they technically is saying, because rich people don't pay taxes, whatever rich people pay in taxes, they look for the loopholes to get credit for all those taxes, and that credit will return the money back into their pocket. So when they said, I'm increasing taxes, guess whose taxes they're increasing? The people that we used to know as middlemen. Middlemen. You have the rich, you have the poor, and you have the people in the middle who are barely making ends meet. Those are the ones that get really hard, because the poor people already poor. Those are the ones that the city is looking for money from me and you so they can continue to give them everything for free. So they don't have to pay taxes. We will give you. You don't have anything. We're giving you everything for free. So why should we charge you taxes? Then they go to the rich people. Remember, it's rich, poor, and the people in the middle. So the poor people get everything for free because the government said they don't have anything. We can charge them taxes because they don't have anything. Instead, we will charge the rich people so we can provide everything that these people need for them. So the poor doesn't pay. The rich, they pay, but they look for loopholes and they get all their money back
plus more. The people that suffer is me and you, people that work for a living, who are making money that can barely make ends meet. Now the city said, I want 47% of your income. And no matter how they try to, your tax preparer that you pay $125 is going to do bare minimum and probably get you back like $3,000. Meanwhile, you already pay. If you sit down, ladies and gentlemen, listen to me. If you're getting paycheck, anytime between now and December, take out your paycheck. It could be your last paycheck. You don't have to take out all your paycheck. Just take one paycheck. Add all the taxes, because you will have your taxes for that period. You will have your year-to-date. Add all your year-to-date Social Security, FICA, city tax, state tax, federal tax, all the taxes that they've taken from you year-to-date. Add all of them together and you will be amazed at how much you pay. And the year is not even over yet. This is the 8th month of the year. We still got 4 more months to go. When you look at your paycheck and you look at your last check, all the year-to-date taxes that you paid, add all of them together. Those are the money that came out of your pocket during this year alone. And you will be amazed. Amazed. And there's no way you can get half. You can't even get a quarter of that money back. Now compare that to somebody who is a millionaire that will get back every penny that they pay, and the government will give them a thank you bonus on top of it. So when Mandani said, I'm going to make the rich pay, he's talking about me and you. Let me tell you, I have a couple of friends. God bless them. And they will say, but hey, Mr. AJ, you got money, you rich. So they don't care if I have to pay more. But guess what? Yeah, you saw what I'm paying. But what you're not paying attention to is what you're paying. Because when taxes increase like that, it affects the gas station, it affects the grocery store, it affects transportation, it affects every aspect of everything that you buy. Because if I have a business, if I have a grocery store, and the mayor decided that because I have a second home, he's going to charge me additional tax, guess what I'm going to do? I'm going to roll whatever that money is. I'm going to roll it into the price of my groceries. Even though whatever I pay Mandani for taxes, I am going to get it back plus more. So I become rich because I'm paying Mandani the taxes. I'm rolling the amount over to the stuff that you have to buy from the store. At the end of the year, the government give me back the money that I didn't pay because I roll it into the price of things in the store. I didn't pay that money, but the government is going to look at my paperwork and say, oh, Mandani took this amount from him. Let's pay him back and give him some bonus. They didn't see the part where I rolled that amount into everything that I'm selling. They didn't see that. So who is winning and who is losing?
Okay, time for another music.

Ladies and gentlemen, we are getting very close to the end of the show for tonight. I hope you're enjoying the music because, again, this is Family Forum Radio Show, and I'm glad we had fun. I enjoy myself. I hope you enjoy yourself. I gave you some information that you need, and I hope you really, really, really think about what I said and everything that was discussed. And in the process of thinking about things, I want you to come out with one thing. We should not, under any circumstances, penalize success. People who are successful should be celebrated. Especially people who work so hard. I'm not talking about people whose parents gave them $1 million, $2 million checks. I'm talking about people that really work hard to get there. May God bless everybody. Thank you so much for listening to the show tonight. This is Family Forum Radio Show, and I'm going to see you in another 2 weeks by God's grace. You know, it's going to be 2 weeks, and we're going to have more to say about what is going on. Ladies and gentlemen, don't forget, it's almost time to go back to school. Start buying your school supplies. Look online. You will see a lot of organizations out there giving out school supplies for free. Take advantage of it. Everything is listed online. And if you don't know where to find it, give me a call. I will point you in the right direction. This is what we do. The Nigerian American Community Association is one of those people that give away free back-to-school material. My company, Boulders Investigations and Security Services, we do back-to-school giveaway. So on that note, ladies and gentlemen, I'd like to give a big shout-out and a big thank you to everybody that is listening to the show tonight. Thank you. God bless you. Thank you, Momo. I got your message. I will respond to you accordingly. Thank you, baby. I love you. My one and lonely daughter. Thank you. God bless you. Okay, now to the men and women of Nigerian Association of Friends, thank you so much. And I'm reaching out to U.S. Air Force Base in Texas. Thank you guys for listening to the show. To all the women, men and women of law enforcement throughout United States, thank you for what you do. Because of what you do, we are able to go to sleep at night without thinking about it. God bless you all. Thank you. This is the end of the show. Family Forum Radio Show. See you again in 2 weeks. 2 weeks, ladies and gentlemen. Brother AJ, Family Forum Radio Show. Peace out. No timekeeper tonight. I'm glad I'm on time. Good night.

Hello, hello. It is Dia Flurry, the dream girl who may be evil. And this is Dizzy Days with Make Your Park Radio. As always, we're starting with Dizzy VIP from Goku. And we're going to get a little crazy and have all kinds of mismatched commitment issue music playing. So yeah, stay tuned and enjoy.

As always, we are switching things up, because this is a show that has commitment issues with the playlist. So right now we're listening to Bikini Kill, Anti-Pleasure Dissertation. We're going into a little bit of a block of Riot Girl, because I've been feeling very riot-y recently and, wild. So, yeah. Let's enjoy some Riot Girl for a little bit.

So sorry, guys. I just love yapping. This is one of my favorite songs. It's called Freak from Bad Static. Bad Static has a new t-shirt out, which is super cute. I ordered it as soon as I saw them post about it. So you guys should check that out. This is Bad Static, Freak. Enjoy this amazing song. It's one of my favorites.

Personally, I love to start shit on occasion. Just kidding, this is Start Shit from Cheap Perfume. By the way, guys, this Friday, August 14th, we're going to be having a movie at Maker Park Radio, Salvation. It is going to be at 8:30, and you guys should show up and enjoy a fun little strange movie in the park. So, yeah, there's that this Friday, August 14th.

Right now, we're listening to Eye Candy from Iridescent Pools, a local Staten Island band. Super awesome! You guys should check them out. They're amazing. This is Eye Candy by Iridescent Pools.

Right now, we're listening to my favorite song from Pink Shift, I'm Not Crying, You're Crying. I'm usually the one crying, honestly. Pink Shift actually was one of the bands that played at Maker Park Radio's 9th anniversary about 2 weeks ago. They had a phenomenal performance along with Fishbone, Cat Crash, and Cat Bite. And you guys should check out the awesome photos that were captured from that event on the Instagram, Maker Park Radio. So yeah, enjoy.

Right now we're listening to Loser from Julia Wolf. Loser, yeah. Super relatable song, honestly.

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Touch me again and I'll fucking kill you! 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Touch me again and I will fucking kill you!

Guys, I think this might be a record of like kind of staying on theme. Kind of staying on theme. All like kind of like girly pop, angry girly pops and riot girls and screaming and stuff going on for the last hour or so. Give myself a pat on the back for that because, you know, the commitment issues aren't as strong tonight, I guess. But, you know, we never know how that night will turn out. We might have a sharp turn later.

So, fun little fact, this song is Extraction from Dyslexic Nuts. It's from the movie How to Talk to Girls at Parties. It's a super strange, like, alien kind of movie where, like, this, like, alien girl, like, manic pixie dreamified and stuff like that with this nerdy guy, and it's, like, punk themes and stuff like that. It's a really good movie. I highly recommend it.

This song is Horoscope from Mommy Longlegs. I fear there is no commitment issues tonight. We've been pretty on theme with just angry ladies and stuff like that this whole show. We have a few more songs, but I have a strong feeling that we're going to stay on theme with these, like, little angry vibes. So, yeah. Let's enjoy the last couple of songs. Again, this is Dizzy Days. I'm Dia Flory, the dream girl who is a little evil. And yeah.

I fear that is all for you guys tonight. We just listened to Pink Barbie Band-Aid from Scream Queen. So yeah, this was Dizzy Days. I'm Dia Fleury, the dream girl who may be evil. Every other Wednesday, 8 p.m. to about 10-ish p.m. I'm a little tired. Yeah, guys, stay tuned. Tune into awesome shows the rest of the week. And yeah. See you later.

I put on birthday pants, a birthday shirt, go to Adams, buy a Pepsi for breakfast, come home, drink it, take a pill, I'm home. I do 3 Greek lessons to make up for cutting class. I read birthday book from Joe on Juan Greek, real name Jose Victoriano Gonzalez. Stop in the middle, read all my poems, gloat a little over new ballad, quickly skip old sonnets, imitations of Shakespeare. Back to books. I read poems by Auden, Spencer, Pound, Stevens, and Frank O'Hara. I hate books. I wonder if Jan or Helen or Babe ever think about me. I wonder if David Bearden still dislikes me. I wonder if people talk about me secretly. I wonder if I'm too old. I wonder if I'm fooling myself about pills. I wonder what's in the icebox. I wonder if Ron or Pat bought any toilet paper this morning. This is number 36, and it's more or less an imitation of Frank O'Hara. More or less than more. It's 8:54 a.m. in Brooklyn. It's the 28th of July, and it's probably 8:54 in Manhattan. But I'm in Brooklyn. I'm eating English muffins and drinking Pepsi, and I'm thinking of how Brooklyn is New York City, too. How odd. I usually think of it as something all its own, like Bell's Falls, like Little Chute, like Wee John Boo. I never thought on the Williamsburg Bridge that I'd come so much to Brooklyn just to see lawyers and cops who don't even carry guns taking my wife away and bringing her back. No, and I never thought Dick would be back at Goode's, beard shaved off, long hair cut, and Carol reading his books when we were playing cribbage and watching the sun come up over the Navy Yard across the river. I think I was thinking when I was ahead, I'd be somewhere like Perry Street, erudite, dazzling, slim, and badly loved, contemplating my new book of poems, to be printed in simple type on old brown paper, feminine, marvelous, and tough.

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That I am, I am. 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That I am, am I? That I am, am. That am I, am I? I that am I that am, am. I am I, am that. I am that. Am I?

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For I walk down the side streets under the trees with a headache, self-conscious, looking at the full moon. In my hungry fatigue and shopping for images, I went into the fruit neon supermarket dreaming of your enumerations. What peaches and what penumbras? Whole family shopping at night, aisles full of husbands, wives in the avocados, babies in the tomatoes, and you, Garcia Lorca, what were you doing down by the watermelons? I saw you, Walt Whitman, childless, lonely old grubber, poking among the meats in the refrigerator and eyeing the grocery boys. I heard you asking questions of each. Who killed the pork chops? What price bananas? Are you my angel? I wandered in and out of the brilliant stacks of cans following you and followed in my imagination by the store detective. We strode down the open corridors together in our solitary fancy, tasting and possessing artichokes and every frozen delicacy and never passing the cashier. Where are we going, Walt Whitman? The doors close in an hour. Which way does your beard point tonight? I touch your book and dream of our odyssey in the supermarket and feel absurd. 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The trees add shade to shade. Lights out in the houses. We'll both be lonely. Will we go dreaming of the lost America of love, past the blue automobiles and driveways, home to our silent cottage? Ah, dear father, graybeard, lonely old courage teacher, what America did you have when Sharon quit poling his ferry and you got out on a smoking bank and stood watching the boat disappear on the black waters of Lethe? The trembling of the veil. The flower in the glass peanut bottle.

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It's time for the percolator. It's time for the percolator. It's time for the percolator. It's time for the percolator. It's time for the percolator. It's time for the percolator. It's time for the percolator. It's time for the percolator. It's time for the percolator. It's time for the percolator. It's time for the percolator. It's time for the percolator. 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

0: 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Edgecase with Marge Dietz featuring yours truly, DJ Career Shoulders. Thanks for joining us on your phone, on your computer, in the future, in the past. It's been so fun to spin my first vinyl set. You got a little bit of everything. A little bit of hip hop, a little dance, little poetry. And yeah, thanks so much, Mars, for having me. Next Edgecase is in 4 weeks. I'm DJ Career Shoulders. And I got two more songs on very thin, very flexible flexies. Thanks, y'all. Happy Leo season forever.
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Hey, it's Kitty, and you're listening to Cool World Saturday morning on Maker Park Radio. It's a beautiful day, absolute beautiful day, and I'm going to bring you some beautiful music. 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

Are you kidding me? Arturo Sandoval. Arturo Sandoval. Cuban-American trumpeter and pianist. Holy cow. That is high energy. That's putting it mildly. High energy Latin jazz. Mambo funk. By a true virtuoso. Arturo Sandoval. If that didn't wake you up, happy Saturday. Because if that doesn't wake you up, I don't know what will. Just before that, you heard Trilok Gurtu with a track called Cherry Town. Oh, no! Before that, I played Rando Funk by Clavo. Rando Funk. Clavo was released on a Japanese compilation, but I do not believe that it is a Japanese composed track, but I will continue to search and tell you more. But I did play Trilok Gurtu doing Cherry Town, and that is an Indian percussionist and composer. You know, that blend of jazz fusion and Indian sounds that I really enjoy from the 1997 album The Glimpse. Just before that, Almost Punk, Pete Brandt's Method out of the UK with a track called Positive Thinking, released in 1980 on a seven inch single put out by Fried Egg Records. Glass Beams. I am currently obsessed with Glass Beams, and they put out one raga to a disco beat. You can find that on YouTube. And so the Australian trio Glass Beams got together and they do this beautiful tribute to Charanjit Singh, pioneering raga, a beautiful cover. Marumo from South Africa, 1982, gave us Como Saca de la Calle. And if it were not for the music diggers and the synth bloggers and all of those people out there, we would never have this song. That was collected and put out onto YouTube by a synth blogger that I'm just really glad that we've got so many people out there who have the time to sit at home and dig through stuff. Because without it, we would not have this amazing track by Marumo. I started the whole thing with Yves Simon, Au Pays de ma ville de Juillet. That was 1973 France. And it just built and built and built and got more up-tempo from there. I'm Kitty. The show is Cool World. The station is Maker Park Radio. And I play music from all around the world. I start with jazz and funk tracks, and I just take it from there. And so far, this day has me going, actually, just this. How about I just play Arturo Sandoval all day? Oh! See, that's a trumpet player. Holy shit. But I am going to keep going. You're going to hear music from Malaysia, Russia, Japan. I'm going to play some roots reggae. We'll go to Brazil and we'll go to Ghana. So stay here on Maker Park Radio. This is such a good way to start your weekend. How happy are you right now that you're smart enough to tune in? I'm very proud of you. Of course, keep it up. I'm very proud of you.

from Tulsa, Oklahoma. That was Darwin's Theory. Anybody else hear a little Sarah smile in that ending? Well, this is a modern soul and funk band from Tulsa, Oklahoma, formed around the late 70s. And yeah, pretty crazy good, in my opinion. Track was released in 2009. I don't know if they came apart and got back together, but however it happened, I'm glad it happened. Ero Koivistionen Quartet. All-time greats in Finnish jazz. So from Finland, we heard a track called Maz from a rare live album from 1978 that was reissued for the first time on Svart Records. And, oh, you gotta hear it. Dan Buadi, Duo Duo, yeah, yeah. From Ghana. Singer and musician. And the first time I heard that, someone just walked up to me and handed me the record. And I still have the 45, and I still love it. Just before that, Culture gave us Black Starliner, Roots Reggae, by that Jamaican group. Featured on that 1977 album, 27's Clash. Hey, I had that in my crate last night. Or my show. I don't remember if I played it or not. Eliana Pittman, Brazilian singer and actress, gave us a Vous Parlez Neste Carnaval from 1972. She has a beautiful, soulful voice. And I dig. And then the debut album from the Indonesian band White Shoes Couples Company. Great track called Tenang Sita. Etc. An instrumental progressive group out of Quebec. And their release from 1976, Entre Chien et Loup. Fred Algokos with Panjua Zo Pil Moi. 1978 from the album Romantica. Tropical boogie funk at its best. From that legendary West Indian musician. From Norway, brand new on Big Crown Records. Everything on Big Crown is good, by the way. We heard You and I by Les Imprimés. Toufik Farouk from Lebanon gave us a track called Lille Saint Fou, released in 2002 from the album Drabzine. Just before that, some really cool Soviet art rock fusion disco. 1984 Dialogue by Valentin Badyarov's band. And Valentin Badyarov is a Belarusian musician. And Dialogue is track 8 on their 1985 release. And if you want to hear more from them, that release is actually streamed or released on an album called Music for Dico, D-I-C-O, in case you're interested to hear more. And Dangles, I started the whole set with their song Uncle Barry, a rare 1970s Malaysian disco funk boogie track. And that took us all the way to 11:30. I was just having a really fun time, but also I'm kind of hoarse today. So I'm trying to spare you by staying off the microphone. And before I go into the next set, I just want to remind you all that you need to stay around because Daryl G is on his way. And we never miss DJ Radio. Holy smokes. One of my favorite shows here at Makeup Park Radio. At 6 o'clock, you're going to hear Dirtbag Paradise with Terry, which is tremendous. That's going to be a good thing. Like, you know, when you start thinking about your plans for the night, put on Dirtbag Paradise and see where it takes you. And then Toby's Tunes. 8 to 10. It's a great Saturday here. So you can't miss. We're going to go now to
to 1978 France. The group is called Les Newsboys, and the song is called Sea and Sky Line.

So we came to the end of the show, and I think I'm going to squeeze in one more song, as Daryl is getting his stuff in the building. But we started that set with Les Newsboys, with Sea and Skyline, 1978, France. Then Iolika from Latvia, 1969, gave us Varanstin Zit, Jizu des Lixa. Leticia Sadier from France, 2017, gave us a track called Undying Love for Humanity. Piper did a song called Summer Breeze, 1983, from the album of the same name, released in Japan. From 1971, we heard Asukai do a track called Coco, Afro rock band active in early 70s London. And then currently behind me, you hear Hi-Fi Set doing Sky Restaurant, featuring the vocals of Yonko Yamamoto, released in 1977. And I'm going to wrap it up just because I feel like hearing this song. It's a track I love called Sound With Me by Buttering Trio out of Israel. Thanks very much. And make sure you stay around for Daryl. This was Kitty on Maker Park Radio.

evening, afternoon, morning, doesn't matter. It depends on what part of the world you are. We are here in Staten Island, New York, where it is noon, baby. It is the afternoon, officially at 12:01 p.m. here on the North Shores of Staten Island, New York. What is going on, everybody? This is DJ Sean here with Maker Park Radio. I'm bringing to you the Golden Hour here at 450 Front Street. Across the street from me, I see the beautiful Maker Park, where the 9th anniversary show happened a couple of weeks ago, featuring Cat Crash and Fishbone. Man, what a show. We've got a lot of cover today. I am coming back fresh off of a trip to Austria. Vienna, Austria. They say that Vienna waits for you. Well, it's still there, and it has been, and it will be. My sister and I took a trip to kind of go explore where we came from. Our grandfather grew up there, and his family moved there when he was very, very, very young. Had to leave. We'll get into that a little bit. But we've got a few tunes to go through. We've got some Austropop. We've got some bands from Australia. We've got some of my other favorites that I cultivated a little playlist of easy listening and good vibes for you today. Again, yes, my sister and I took a trip to Austria, and we went to visit all of the haunts, the Vienna Opera House, Mozart's House, Sigmund Freud's House, Berg Theater. So in order to start off our trip down that road properly, let's hit the 80s real quick.

two of the songs that are arguably most associated in pop music with Vienna, Austria. We have Falco, the Viennese pop star, and we have Billy Joel, who used that beautiful term, Vienna waits for you, as a symbol for old age. And, you know, he had said in an interview that we treat old folks in this world so badly, and we try and cram so much into our lives that what is the problem of growing older and slowing down a little bit? Vienna waits for you. We are here on the North Shores of Staten Island. This is Sean Gold with the Golden Hour. We're going to be starting off our trip down the Austrian Turnpike, right off the New Jersey Turnpike, actually, exit 13. We're going to go through a little bit of some Austropop, actually, a form of pop music that kind of found its peak in the 80s, started in the 60s and 70s. A lot of folk instruments mixed with synthesizers, mixed with poppy current melodies of the time. Austropop really found its way across the water when Falco had his crossover hit with Rock Me Amadeus. But some of the bands that came out of that genre, like Joy and Opus, have some pretty cool tunes, you know? Some of their tunes kind of fall into the REO Speedwagon, Air Supply kind of vibe of the times, especially, you know, Joy and Opus were both around in the late 70s, early 80s. So let's get a little bit of a taste of what it's like to live in Austria and listen to some pop music. This is the stuff that was coming out, the current stuff. This is Live is Life by the band Opus.

Touch by Joy, preceded by Live is Life by the Austrian export as well, Opus. We got a couple of Austrian tunes in there, which is awesome. I don't know if that's the kind of style of music that I'll be listening to all the time, but we really appreciate the origins of Austrian music, especially when it was used to kind of point their nose at authority. Especially with Mozart and the famous story of Die Notte di Figaro. Setting the Italian play to music was not looked at too favorably by the Austrian government. So we love that story. Of course, we had to watch Amadeus on the way to Austria just to get a new refreshing sense of what it's like. So we are here at Maker Park Radio. Still recovering from jet lag here. As you can tell, the words are not coming out as easily as I thought they would. However, one of the highlights of our trip, of my sister and I's trip, was that we took a wine tour out in the Austrian countryside, visited a couple of vineyards, and we met some really fantastic friends. We met an 80-year-old man who was traveling from Canada on his own on a cruise ship, and he decided to take a day and do a wine tour with some strangers. So Clayton, wherever you are, I give you a lot of credit. And our new Australian friends, there was an Australian family that was kind of traveling through the certain parts of Eastern Europe, and they had picked up some family members on the way, and we got to hang out with the mother, the two kids, and one of the kids' partners. And it was such a fantastic time. We ended up doing the wine tour, and then right afterwards, we all hung out for a couple of hours on the Danube Canal. There was like some kind of DJ party, dance party going on, lots and lots of Latin music. It was really such a fantastic time. So, of course, I had to ask my new Australian friends, what the heck do you guys listen to? What are the cool Australian rock bands that you dig? You know, I wasn't sure if these folks were more into dance stuff, more into rock music, what kind of genre of music that they were really into. So I was really, really lucky when they started spouting out some cool names like the Jungle Giants and Skeggs and Sticky Fingers. And, you know, there are a couple of really, really cool tunes that I've got laid out for you all in order to appreciate what it's like to listen to music in another part of the world. And especially making worldly friends in another part of the world, especially in the country where your family experienced so much persecution, really was, there were a lot of powerful sentiments that my sister and I experienced going back to Austria. So I guess now is a good time, as good a time as any. So our grandfather had moved to Austria at a very young age, at around two or so. He was born in a part of Poland that does not exist anymore, that is now Russian territory. He had lived in Vienna with his family until about, 13, 14 years old, and 1938, 1939, things are getting very, very hairy and scary, and there are, SS soldiers in the streets, and it was about 2 weeks or so after Kristallnacht, the Night of Broken Glass, when the SS soldiers bashed through the Jewish businesses and homes. It was a couple weeks later that they realized that they needed to leave. So they left. My grandfather was able to secure a spot in this transit service called the Kinder Transport, the Children's Transport. He ended up in Wales. My great-grandfather ended up in England. And my great-grandmother never made it out. So we were able to visit the apartment building that they all lived in during that time. And we saw the doors that not only did my grandfather go through in and out every day to play and go to school and go home to sleep and see his father at work and everything, but we saw the same archway that the SS soldiers took our great-grandmother away. So to be two Jewish human beings, walking around in that part of the country and that part of the world as free people, it was just very, very empowering. So we'll discuss some of that a little bit more as we get on through the show, but I needed to give my Australian homies some love out there. A shout out to Kai and Rebecca and Isaac and Kali. Hope you guys got home safe, and let's kick things off with Feel the Way I Do by the Jungle Giants. 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This is the Golden Hour with DJ Sean.

We love it. We end that little block off with the Kooks. She Moves in Her Own Way. That was such a jam in the early 2010s. We preceded that with Inappropriate Behavior by Lime Cordial, Caress Your Soul by Sticky Fingers, and Feel the Way I Do by The Jungle Giants. We love that early 2010s indie kind of rock, alt-rock, pop sound and kind of stuff. So I correctly threw in a couple of those types of tunes later on. Like, we got some Kaiser Chiefs. We got a little Surfer Blood, believe it or not. We're a couple new bands with Dog Park and Terra Terra. And we're going to celebrate the President of the United States' 31st anniversary of their eponymous album. All in due time. Again, you are with DJ Sean here at Maker Park Radio here on the North Shores at 450 Front Street. Well, the brain is waking up after our almost 24-hour day of traveling from plane to train to car to bed. What do we have coming up next? We got a couple of great tunes coming next, but first I wanted to make sure that you all know what is going on the island right now. First, we're going to do a little bit of self-promotion. Our own Yokos will be performing a couple of shows over the next couple of weeks. Wow, we are rocking and rolling. Tell your parents, tell your friends, tell your kids, tell your girlfriends. September 3rd, we are going to be playing at Bowery Palace, the new and improved, hopefully. I have not been to a show yet there, but Bowery Palace, down where Bowery Electric used to be. We're going to be rocking with some extremely cool people. We are going to be playing with Dr. Boat. We're going to be playing with Abby Roper and Mules of the Cellar. Very, very cool scene. We are also playing October 30th. So if you are into spooky season already in the month of August, we have got some spooky treats for you on October 30th. We're going to be rocking with our friend Sans Patry, our very, very dear friend Sans Patry, over at Arlene's Grocery for our Halloween bash. Come in costume. We'll have some contests. There'll be some fun things for you to do and listen to, and it'll be a lot of fun. So we've got some Yoko's things coming up, and I just wanted to talk really, really quickly. A couple weeks ago, we had the Maker Park 9th anniversary with Fishbone and Pink Shift and Cat Crash. What incredible time. I have seen so many pictures and so many videos, and I've had my brother-in-law Justin even was threatening to come in to see the show, but my family, they were in Nova Scotia at the time. But just Staten Island being able to host a band like that is absolutely freakishly incredible. And then not a day or two later, when I was dropping my girlfriend off at the ferry, Vernon Reed himself walked right in front of my car at 11:55, running to make the 12 o'clock ferry. So I'm reminded almost at every day that we really live in a special place, Staten Island, New York, and we really are very lucky to have such a community that just loves to be creative and loves to embrace new ideas and new things. So, but anyways, that same day, our friends Lip Critic were opening up for Mannequin Pussy over at Starland Ballroom. And months and months ago, my girlfriend and I got tickets to see the show. So we went to see Danny and friends over there, and seeing our homie just being up there and doing his thing and going nuts and taking the microphone, and I know I speak for a lot of my friends. A lot of us have seen shows there growing up. We were in our teens when bands that we really adored and loved came through Starland Ballroom, and we would get the shit kicked out of us and crowd surf and trying to find a way home after. It was those nights really came back to me when I, drove in and parked in the parking lot and, saw my buddy do his thing up there. A shout out to Danny Eberly and Lip Critic. They're still doing some really, really crazy cool stuff. Listen to their new album. It is really, really good. We're going to keep things moving right now. We finished off with the Kooks. We're going to keep our Australian vibe going on. This song is called Spring Has Sprung by Skeggs. I should say that if you all want to listen to a specific thing, if there's a request out there that you want, that you cannot get out of your ears and you want to listen to it on the radio, go to makerparkradio.nyc and join me in the chat and let me know what you're thinking, what you're hearing, what you're feeling. I'd love to hear from you. More music right now.

Everything is average nowadays. Ain't that the goddamn truth? As we were listening to some incredible music by Frightened Rabbit, Kaiser Chiefs, DMA's Mallow Road, I just came across something on my newsfeed that I know my friends of a certain age would very much appreciate. The PS118 All-Stars are officially going on tour. That is the most exciting news I've heard all day. What does that mean? The PS118 All-Stars are a band run by Jim Lang, composer of the entirety of the music that you hear in Hey Arnold. He is taking his band on tour. He'll be playing in New York on November 3rd. Tickets will be on sale at around 10 a.m., I believe the pre-sale starts, actually. So I know that at 10 a.m. tomorrow, I am going to be sitting by my computer refreshing and refreshing and refreshing. That is awesome. Okay, I just needed to let you all know that. Let's keep the music going. We're going to take it back to the 80s with this one. This is a favorite of mine that actually was... It was actually suggested to me by my English teacher at the time, Mr. Mazzella at Staten Island Academy. Shout out to you. This is Obscurity Knox by the Trash Can Sinatras.

We are having such a great time here over at Maker Park Radio. Again, this is DJ Sean here, and we are, I guess during this little break, we feel like we're a little bit awake. What did we just hear? We heard Generator by the Foo Fighters, preceded by Hospital by Madison Cunningham, Well Hell by Lauren Ruth Ward, Like the Close by Terra, and we've got a bunch more music coming up. But man, I am still so chuffed about my Vienna trip, and I'm still buzzing. We saw so many cool things. We got a tour of the Burg Theater, which is Austria's like national theater and one of the most prestigious theaters in that part of the country. We got not a private tour, but they were giving access to some spots that they were renovating and some spots that were under construction. Basically, there was a lot of scaffolding put up in one of the wings where they were refurbishing and restoring some of the paintings up on the top. Some of you who are into art and Austrian culture may know the artist Gustav Klimt, who was a famous Austrian painter, and he painted a lot of the, if not all of the illustrations that you would see in that theater. So as they're renovating, they have scaffolding up. We were able to go up the scaffolding, and we were basically feet away on the ceiling to some of these paintings that were produced by one of the world's most incredible painters. We got to see the art museum, the Kunstmuseum, and we saw Rembrandt's, and we saw the Tower of Babel painting, and so many other incredible things. We saw Schönbrunn Palace and our hotel. Believe it or not, our hotel was dedicated by the Kaiser as a hotel by Kaiser Franz Joseph in 1873 or so. It was a luxury hotel up until World War II, and Hitler actually had a bunker on the side of our hotel up until 1955. After the war was winding down a bit, the British Allies used that hotel as a headquarters in Austria, and shortly after that, the hotel was reopened for business. So interesting to hear about the history of Austria before, during, and after World War II. You look at this place, you walk around, and you can't even tell that there was a war that had happened, which is very, very interesting. And it also took Austria a very long time to really, you know, take ownership of their, you know, their role in World War II. Something was really beautiful about seeing all of the buildings the way that they looked back then and before the war and all that stuff. It's almost like it didn't happen, right? But that's obviously not the case. There are many, many memorials and many museums and tons of literature about what happened in World War II. So what an incredible experience. The food was absolutely bonkers. The culture there was crazy. Thank you, Pat Wakey, for giving me the suggestion to go over to the stands and get some bratwurst, get some sausage. I had myself on the last night a Kaiserkrainer, a beautiful local gold beer, and I just sat across the street from the Vienna Opera House and I just read for about an hour or so. It was just at 11 o'clock at night, just super, super, super wonderful trip. We're going to keep things moving along here because, like I said, the vibes are very, very high. We are going to start creeping up the back stairs for this next block with the Fratellis. 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

Christmas, Christmas, Christmas, Christmas, Christmas, Christmas, Christmas, Christmas, Christmas, Christmas, Christmas, Christmas, Christmas, Christmas, Christmas, Christmas, Christmas, Christmas, Christmas, Christmas, Christmas, Christmas, Christmas, Christmas, Christmas, Christmas, Christmas, Christmas, Christmas, Christmas, Christmas, Christmas, Christmas, Christmas, Christmas, Christmas, Christmas, Christmas, Christmas, Christmas, Christmas, Christmas, Christmas, Christmas, Christmas, Christmas, Christmas, Christmas, Christmas, Christmas, Christmas, Christmas, Christmas, Christmas, Christmas, Christmas, Christmas, Christmas, Christmas, Christmas, Christmas, Christmas, Christmas, Christmas, Christmas, Christmas, Christmas, Christmas, Christmas, Christmas, Christmas, Christmas, Christmas, Christmas, Christmas, Christm

Yeah, right. Dinosaur Jr., who are actually playing with the Thurston Moore Group, Mike Kinsella of American Football, and a couple others the weekend of October 27th through 29th. Our friends Showbrain have a hand in putting on this little festival, this new Dinosaur Jr. festival that's happening in New York, promoting a new album and all that fun stuff. So we are approaching the end of our time together. Jet lag kind of took away my abilities a little bit today, but we are still happy and able and rocking around. But I just kind of want to say one little thing. Walking around in the, my grandfather and his family's former hometown, I don't know, it just reminded me that we are so close to, you know, to having another thing like that happen. We're in the process of persecuting and vilifying people that we don't even know just because of old false ideas and history that folks try to manipulate and use to their own advantage. So I leave you with one final song from our friends Chumbawamba. No, I do not get knocked down and I do not get up again. That is not the song I'm talking about. Chumbawamba were a fantastically socially and politically aware and outspoken band, believe it or not. So I leave you with their word on right-wing politics. We love you. Thank you, everybody, for listening. And away we go.

0: Yeah, you're in tune to Maker Park Radio NYC with yours truly, the DJ for years and years, Kenny Spears. Here to take you up until the 4 o'clock hour, as I do each and every other Tuesday right here on MakerParkRadio.nyc. Want to give a big shout out to a couple of my brothers in arms. That's my DJ brothers in arms. Shout out to DJ Malcolm X, aka DJ Universal. Shout out to my man DJ Eddie D out in Jersey. Shout out to my man DJ Ross out in PA. My brother DJ Zim, who's also out in PA. Shout out to my man DJ Henry Montavo. Don't forget to check DJ Henry Montavo out this evening. That's right, 8 o'clock with Latin Flavors. Shout out to Danny Doko and the crew. Shout out to Fuego. Yeah, check them out, 8 o'clock, Latin Flavors. Gotta give a shout out to my man Daryl Gaskins, that's DJ Radio. Shout out to Delilah Bell, a few people who are on the station. Shout out to Dave Noodles and the rest of the Maker Park Radio family. 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Anything you can provide will be thankful and grateful and all that old good stuff. But yeah, shout out to my man DJ Marvelous Marvin Mimage. I can't forget him. And if I did, I'm a hairy. Shout out to my brother from another mother, DJ Marvelous Marvin Mimager. You know, so he's not here with us today. That's the brother with the voice here. You may have heard him once or twice here recently. Yeah, I'm going to get into the mix today. Got some new stuff for you. I got that new R&B stuff. So some of this new R&B, man. I got a little mixed feelings over it because it's good, but it's just too damn slow. And I said it before, I'm going to say it again. Shout out to all the new artists out here, some of the youngsters. Make some fast music, man. You know, like some 112, some upbeat 110 beats per minute, like, you know, Bruno Mars, or it doesn't have to be like Bruno Mars, but I'm talking about the pitch is fast and stuff like that. Shout out to French Montana, man, with that new song out. You know, Ever Since You Left Me, that's first of all, Casey and the Sunshine Band was one of my great 1970s group, so for him to remix that and do a song to that, yo, that's awesome. You know, so shout out to French Montana, Ever Since You Left. If you haven't heard it, get it. I may rock it today in the mix. I wanted to start off with a couple of they slow but they're good. They're on the charts. Kalani's got a couple of good songs. And so I'm going to run it. I'm going to run a couple of, start it off on the slow tip. Then we're going to speed it up. That's what I'm going to do today. This is, 2 weeks after the 4th of July. Shout out to my DJs out there. All my DJs out there. Check it out, man. And I'm giving this a plug. I'm not being paid to do this. I'm a brother who, I've been a mobile DJ for years and years. That's why they call me the DJ for years and years. 1987 to be exact, and even before that, but I've been messing around with music a long time, but 87 was when I actually went solo, and a few years after that, professional, and I've done tons and tons of parties. I can't even put a number on it, because just think it's 2026, so I've done plenty of all kinds of events. Thank to the Lord above to bless me with some talent. I do want to send a shout out and a get well and prayers out to the Burrell family. My brother, Mike Burrell, he is the one who taught me to DJ. I'm gonna give I'll give it to him. I started as a roadie, just making some extra money, lifting speakers and records and going from party to party with him. And then over the years, while messing around on the turntables, he put me on the set, and then I bought my own set, and then took off from there, that's how it went. So I practiced and all genres of music. So I come from the era where we rock a party, one DJ, not four, five DJs. It'd be just one DJ for the evening. And that's where I came from. I'm bred like that. So I could rock 8 hours, 7-8 hours straight, go from genre to genre, hip-hop, R&B, old school, whatever, pop, everything. So shout out to DJ Universal. Shout out to all my DJs out there. Any of the ones that I named, they all top-notch. All of them, they all top-notch. They all got skills, and they all mobile DJs. They out here doing weddings and birthdays and sweet 16s and all that good stuff. So if you need a DJ and you don't know one, just remember DJ Kenny Spears told you you could call my number, 917-863-0624. That's 917-863-0624. I got connections. We have a network. I would say more connection, but we have a network or connect work. we got a network of DJs. We all, from time to time, either work together, or we're all separate solo mobile DJs, and we play it all, man. Whatever the music you're looking to get, you want, we play it all. I could tell you, for me, I only have one thing that I don't do, and that's curses. I don't play music with curses. So most of them don't, but just putting that out there. But there's a couple of them. There's a few of them, if that's what you're looking for. But I don't play racy stuff, and that's only because I do a lot of public events and parks and big venues and family oriented block parties and things of that nature. I would say commercial, more private events where they don't, it's not that type of crowd, you know what I mean? And as a matter of fact, you don't need to have curses in the music. You really don't. To get your point across. I was a rapper back in the day. Yes, a rapper. Before I started DJing and got on the turntable, I was out there. We all came up the same time, back in the 80s. Big Daddy Kane, Biz Markie. All of us were aspiring to get out there. All of those were some of the people we looked up to that got in the game, and we were in the game, going to the studios, making beats, and some of those guys from back then are big time today. They were just neighborhood people from in the back of the day, and now they got, they're known. Some of them are known worldwide. Rest in peace to my brother Kango, UTFO. Shout out to his family, to his boys, his daughter. That's another good brother I had the pleasure of working with over the years. And good brother, man. So, yeah. You know, it's been a ride, man. And I'm still riding. I'm not even going to mention my age, maybe one day, but it's 87. You know, I am the DJ for years and years. And I can't forget my other brother that I rock with on the regular. Matter of fact, DJ Kev Webb, I'm going to shout out to DJ Shy and DJ Debonair. And shout out to my man, DJ Manny. Shout out to them, too. If you're in the Brooklyn, if you're from Brownsville, shout out to JC Jace. There's a whole bunch of names I can name in the business that I know. All these legit brothers, all of these hard-hitting, top-notch DJs. There's so many of them to name, you know. But I already named a few of them, and y'all already know them. Shout out to my man DJ Culture. They just had the Beat Street reunion, and man, I missed it. I wanted to be there so bad, but I had an event to do that day, so I couldn't make it. But shout out to DJ Culture, another brother been out here. DJ Goldfingers, JC Jace, man. DJ Ace, I remember selling my mixtapes at Beat Street back in the days. Man, and I used to run into a couple of the DJs who also used to sell mixtapes. And then, you know, I got a funny story. I met a neighbor one time, moved into my building, into one of the build. Well, I moved in to where I was living back in the day, and I met one of the neighbors. And we started hanging out, and went to the brother's apartment, and we were just chilling, talking and whatnot. And he was asking me what I do, and I told him I DJ and all of that, and I told him my name. He knows me as Kenny, and he said, DJ Kenny Spears? Yeah. Oh boy. Went in his room and came back out with one of my mixtapes. That was such a funny thing, you know. And good to know, you know, people are listening, people are purchasing those tapes. They have purchased the tapes and stuff. So shout out to my man Greg's. We lost touch over the years, and shout out to JC Jace. He's selling mixtapes on flash drives. You'll see him on Instagram. You will see him also on Facebook if you're out there. DJ JC Jace has a bunch of volumes. Shout out to JC Jace. I know him from makeup from Medgar Evers College. That's my former station that I was on up into 2 years now since I've been off. But my whole crew, Owl Gang Productions, we were on the radio since 1990, 91. And Jace was back there back in the day. So shout out to Jace, who's still doing the mixtape. I haven't done, actually I've done mixtapes, but not for sale, more or less. I got a lot of mixes and I haven't sold them. Shout out to my man Rudy on that note. Shout out to my man, Rudy. Rudy always says to me, yo, man, you just rock the party, man. And he's, you know, witnessed me playing. And he goes, did you record that? He always hit me with that. Did you record that? And I'm like, nah, man, I didn't record it. Man, you should have recorded that. So shout out to my man, Rudy. Rudy. Hey, Rudy, check it out, man. I'm going to start recording when I play out, too. Only thing is, I ran into an issue with Serato recently. Is I was recording my show, and I was recording like I normally do, which what I'm doing now. recording from, it's all digital now, so I record straight to another computer, and I'm using a software that record the show. But in any case, I was halfway through my show, maybe 45 minutes into the show, and the computer messed up. Yep, it got a glitch or something, and the recording that I was recording messed up, and it stopped on me. So I went to plan B just to continue the vibe. I started recording in Serato. Now, I know when I got Serato, you're able to save your recorded files, and you know everybody knows of MP3, so I was thinking that it was saved in an MP3 format, so I thought I was safe. It was good, you know. And then when I went back after, I kept going to record the other half of the show, so it was like maybe an hour and a half show. And turns out it didn't save in an MP3 format, and I couldn't convert the file to MP3, so I was stuck. So the moral of the story for that day, you know, if you ever heard of Murphy's Law, what can happen will happen. You know, some things are out of your control, so I just had to take a loss that day on a show that I spent over 2 hours to record both times, and I lost a whole show. So this is what we go through sometimes now. Back in the days, we used to record straight to, well, if I go way, way back, if I go way back to when we started, we used to, you know, in the 80s, we used to record. If you ever seen those old, you know, maybe an old movie or old videos of recording studios, and you see these big reels, this machine with these big wheels on it, and those are big tapes. Those are called what's the name of that? It's real tape that's on a wheel. I can't believe I can't remember it. But anyway, we used to record straight to the eight track or something like that. But we used to record to the decks, to the rolls of tape. And to edit the tape, they literally had to cut the tape with a razor blade and tape it back. That's how the editing was done. Now, today, it's all digital. It's all computerized. You could just go to the section that you recorded if you want to cut it out or delete it or put another effect in there. You can. So, you know, we've come a long, long way in recording. Then from there, we went to, because we used to also record on cassette tapes. Because we used to record on cassettes, and then from cassettes we started recording on CDs. And then that's in the 90s, going into the 2000s, and we started recording on DAT tapes, a little tape, a little miniature tape, but it was, gave you excellent recordings and long recordings as well. 60 minutes, 90 minutes. They had different lengths on the tape, and now it's digital. You can record straight to another computer or laptop, and that's how it is. So anyway, I've been talking quite a bit here. I want to get into the show. This is the Throwdown with DJ Kenny Spears. Yes. And I'm going to be digging in the crates today. Also, the 4th of July was great. 4th of July upstate. I did a graduation party on the 4th of July. And what I started to say earlier to all my DJs, there's new technology out there. And, you know, some of the cats know me. I'm more for that. Try to keep my set clean and workable all the time and upgrade here and there when I can. They got wireless now. I'm looking at straight wireless, no speaker wires. That's my new goal. Now, they've had a system called the Alto Stealth. They've had a couple of different ones, but from what I hear, they haven't been that reliable. But I just found out about, it's called X5. So now X5 U35D. That's the X5 U35Ds. They are transmitters. It comes with a transmitter and a receiver, and it's wireless. You could take one of them and you could plug it into your mixer. And if you want to plug the receiver into a microphone, you could take a regular microphone and turn it into a wireless microphone. Or you could take that same transmitter instead and plug it into your speaker, the same you would with a XLR cable that you would plug into a speaker or the microphone. And wham, you got a wireless speaker. Not Bluetooth, it's not Wi-Fi, but it's like works on radio frequencies. And I've had the pleasure of testing it. I just did a party last weekend, 60th. For the past 3 weeks, I've done 3 events, and I used them, and they work beautifully. So that cuts down on the setup time, running speaker wire across the room, and not to mention, you can run speakers up to 100 feet away. That's how great it is. I tested the system 3 times already, and this past weekend I did a block party, and they're supposed to last 5 hours on the charge. I can tell you it went longer than 5 hours. It went almost 7 to 8 hours, because I was rocking from like 11 o'clock all the way up to almost 8 o'clock in the evening. So that's 11 a.m. well, around 11, somewhere between 11, excuse me, and 12, up until almost 8 o'clock. So that's it. It's the X5. Check it out, y'all. X5. All right. And I'll give you a price. I'll put some prices on it. A set which comes with a transmitter and one receiver will run you like $200. So it could be pricey. So for a set, it's $200. And then if you want to get 2 sets, you could get it for like maybe like $389, something like that. You could check Amazon, B&H. I don't know if B&H has it, but you could check. I know for sure I ordered mine from Amazon. All right, so there's some other topics I want to get into. I want to send a since I'm from Crown Heights, I want to send a rest in peace and prayers out to a family young lady. Well, actually, no, I don't think the young lady passed, so I just want to send prayers out to a family. Young lady got shot at President Street over a guy trying to snatch her handbag. Today, this morning, in the news, another shooting of a young lady. I don't know all the details of this one, but, you know, people, put the guns down, please. It's not necessary. It's not only is not necessary, it's like, I don't know if even people take the time to think these young guys or whoever's out here. If you commit the crime, you're going to do the time eventually. You may get away with 1 or 2 incidents or whatever. You know, you think you're invincible, you're getting away with stuff. But once they catch you, it's a wrap, you know. And ask yourself if you want to do that time. I'm going to keep it real simple. I ran into a brother who I was doing an event, and we just got to talk, and he told me he did some time, you know, and it wasn't something that he was proud of. But he said to me, it was, matter of fact, it was not just me talking, but it was like maybe four of us in the group. And he was the one who was talking. And he said, you want to know how it is to be in jail? He said, go lock yourself in the bathroom for 24 hours. Or 2 days and see how you feel about it. Lock yourself in the bathroom for a length of time, 24 hours, a day, 2 days, and see. And he said, that's what jail is like, or prison is like. All right, so with that being said, I'm going to say no more. I'm going to get into the mix, and I'm going to play this Kalani, just to jump it off. Shout out to my seniors. Shout out to my mom. Shout out to all the seniors. If you're going through stuff, you know, young people, take care of your parents. That's all you got. Hopefully you do have parents. And if you don't have parents, you have people who cared for you and took care of you. Take care of them. They say, what's the saying? Once an adult, twice a child, or something like that. Twice a child, once an adult. So, you know, that means you go from a child to an adult and back to a child in some ways as a senior, because you may need help. You may be a little helpless like you were when you were a child. So that's what that means. You know, your parents did everything for you when you were a child. So, anyway, to the mix, as the Marvelous would say, full of tricks right here on Maker Park Radio. Hold on. I'm looking for my drops here. Looking for my drops. This is MakerParkRadio.nyc. To the mix, full of tricks. See ya. I'm about to start. Here we go.
1: 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Here comes another flashback.
0: This is not a flashback. This is something recent by Kalani. It's called Ooh. That's how we're going to start it off. Keep it locked right here. Don't go nowhere. Check the vibe.

got a beautiful voice, man. You're in tune to the Throwdown right here on MakerParkRadio.nyc. Let's go.

0: it. DJ Kenny Spears. 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
1: I used to think about immature things. You know, like, do you love me? Do you want me? Are you gonna call me like you said you would? Is this really your real phone number?

nothing about a conservative regular girl that still can beat a bitch ass. Thorough as f- don't need your bitch ass. Psychic as f- can reach a bitch ass. Zodiac sign, it must be a Gemini moon, cause we about to go half. Mistakenly, nobody been in a bag, but how many bodies done been in her bag?

Yeah. You're in tune to MakerParkRadio.nyc with yours truly, the DJ for years and years, Kenny Spears, taking you up into the 4 o'clock hour, as I do each and every other Tuesday right here. That was T.I. with Let 'Em Know. This is a big tune right here, big tune. Yeah. I got more for you. Don't go nowhere. Let's go. Let 'Em Know. You're listening to the show. This is the Throwdown with DJ Kenny Spears. Taking you on a ride everywhere. Hip-hop, R&B, all the good stuff.

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That's Girls Gone Wild, y'all. Come on. That was JT with Girls Gone Wild. You're in tune to the Throwdown with

years, Kenny Spears. I'm going to change it up. That was some of that. That was for my nieces and my nephews, man. You know, we do Sweet 16s and all of that. So, see, but these are some of them hits that they like. So, we like to play what you like. Now, I'm going to go into some dance set real quick before we get up out of here. This is Malik. The mustache or mustache or something like that. It's called Brazil. I'm going to play a little dance music right now. Pump your fists in the air type music. Almost like house music. Throw that fist in the air like we partying in the club. Let's go. I play it all, man. Check it out. It's one of them tunes we be rocking weddings with here. Here we go, yo. Here we go. Up, up, up, up, up, up, tempo stuff.

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That's my time, y'all. I hope y'all had a good time. I hope y'all enjoyed the vibe, especially the last half hour when I'm pumping them fists, man. Yeah, that's going to do it for me. Don't forget to catch me each and every other Tuesday right here on MakerParkRadio.nyc with the Throwdown. See you next time. I'm out of here. Peace.

Hello, hello. It is Dia Flurry, the dream girl who may be evil, and this is Dizzy Days with Make Your Park Radio. As always, we're starting with Dizzy VIP from Goku, and we're gonna get a little crazy and have all kinds of mismatched commitment issue music playing. So yeah, stay tuned and enjoy.

As always, we are switching things up, because this is a show that has commitment issues with the playlist. So right now we're listening to Bikini Kill, Anti-Pleasure Dissertation. We're going into a little bit of a block of Riot Girl, because I've been feeling very riot-y recently and, like, wild. So, yeah. Let's enjoy some Riot Girl for a little bit.

So sorry, guys. I just love yapping. This is one of my favorite songs. It's called Freak from Bad Static. Bad Static has a new t-shirt out, which is super cute. I ordered it as soon as I saw them post about it. So you guys should check that out. This is Bad Static, Freak. Enjoy this amazing song. It's one of my favorites.

Personally, I love to start shit on occasion. Just kidding, this is Start Shit from Cheap Perfume. By the way, guys, this Friday, August 14th, we're going to be having a movie at Maker Park Radio, Salvation. It is going to be at 8:30, and you guys should show up and enjoy a fun little strange movie in the park. So, yeah, there's that this Friday, August 14th.

Right now, we're listening to Eye Candy from Iridescent Fools, a local Staten Island band. Super awesome! You guys should check them out. They're amazing. This is Eye Candy by Iridescent Fools.

Right now, we're listening to my favorite song from Pink Shift, I'm Not Crying, You're Crying. I'm usually the one crying, honestly. Pink Shift actually was one of the bands that played at Maker Park Radio's 9th anniversary about 2 weeks ago. They had a phenomenal performance along with Fishbone, Cat Crash, and Cat Bite. And you guys should check out the awesome photos that were captured from that event on the Instagram, Maker Park Radio. So yeah, enjoy.

Right now we're listening to Loser from Julia Wolf. Loser. Yeah. Super relatable song, honestly.

Hello, hello. It is Dia Flurry, the dream girl who may be evil, and this is Dizzy Days with Make Your Park Radio. As always, we're starting with Dizzy VIP from Goku, and we're gonna get a little crazy and have all kinds of mismatched commitment issue music playing. So yeah, stay tuned and enjoy.

As always, we are switching things up, because this is a show that has commitment issues with the playlist. So right now we're listening to Bikini Kill, Anti-Pleasure Dissertation. We're going into a little bit of a block of Riot Girl, because I've been feeling very riot-y recently and, like, wild. So, yeah. Let's enjoy some Riot Girl for a little bit.

So sorry, guys. I just love yapping. This is one of my favorite songs. It's called Freak from Bad Static. Bad Static has a new t-shirt out, which is super cute. I ordered it as soon as I saw them post about it. So you guys should check that out. This is Bad Static, Freak. Enjoy this amazing song. It's one of my favorites.

Personally, I love to start shit on occasion. Just kidding, this is Start Shit from Cheap Perfume. By the way, guys, this Friday, August 14th, we're going to be having a movie at Maker Park Radio, Salvation. It is going to be at 8:30, and you guys should show up and enjoy a fun little strange movie in the park. So, yeah, there's that this Friday, August 14th.

Right now, we're listening to Eye Candy from Iridescent Pools, a local Staten Island band. Super awesome! You guys should check them out. They're amazing. This is Eye Candy by Iridescent Pools.

Right now, we're listening to my favorite song from Pink Shift, I'm Not Crying, You're Crying. I'm usually the one crying, honestly. Pink Shift actually was one of the bands that played at Maker Park Radio's 9th anniversary about 2 weeks ago. They had a phenomenal performance along with Fishbone, Cat Crash, and Cat Bite. And you guys should check out the awesome photos that were captured from that event on the Instagram, Maker Park Radio. So yeah, enjoy.

Right now we're listening to Loser from Julia Wolf. Loser. Yeah. Super relatable song, honestly.

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Touch me again and I will fucking kill you!

Guys, I think this might be a record of, like, kind of staying on theme. Kind of staying on theme. All, like, kind of, like, girly pop, angry girly pops and riot girls and screaming and stuff going on for the last hour or so. Give myself a pat on the back for that because, you know, the commitment issues aren't as strong tonight, I guess. But, you know, we never know how that night will turn out. We might have a sharp turn later.

So, fun little fact, this song is Extraction from Dyslexic Nuts. It's from the movie How to Talk to Girls at Parties. It's a super strange, like, alien kind of movie where, like, this, like, alien girl, like, manic pixie dreamified and stuff like that with this nerdy guy, and it's, like, punk themes and stuff like that. It's a really good movie. I highly recommend it.

This song is Horoscope from Mommy Long Legs. I fear there is no commitment issues tonight. We've been pretty on theme with just angry ladies and stuff like that this whole show. We have a few more songs, but I have a strong feeling that we're going to stay on theme with these, like, little angry vibes. So, yeah. Let's enjoy the last couple of songs. Again, this is Dizzy Days. I'm Dia Flurry, the dream girl who is a little evil. And yeah.

I fear that is all for you guys tonight. We just listened to Pink Barbie Band-Aid from Scream Queen. So yeah, this was Dizzy Days. I'm Dia Fleury, the dream girl who may be evil. Every other Wednesday, 8 p.m. to about 10-ish p.m. I'm a little tired. Yeah, guys, stay tuned. Tune into awesome shows the rest of the week. And yeah, see you later.